Nothing but lovely pieces pumping out your speaker boxes and music devices on this Monday night. You just heard Tobias Bergson with One Day. It's After Dark on CBC Music. We're still celebrating summer solstice here in After Dark, basically because I just love the summertime. Well, this next track is by Rami. You may know her as one third of the British crew, the XX. Well, they're all doing their own thing these days. Mind you, they are recording an XX album as well. But when they're doing their own thing, they're just living out their dreams. You see, Rami fell in love once again with 90s dance, decided to tap into that love. In fact, she decided to re-record this tune, a song that she grew up to, just loving, reminding her of her childhood. It's the 1996 Don Lewis hit, I Will Love You Always Forever. Well, here's Rami's version. Check it out.

0: I've got to figure out love. Deep tune, Deep Groove by Matthew Deer. It's coming off his 2007 record, Asa Breed. Now, he basically wrote a lot of songs that were dedicated to his hometown and his most favorite city in the world, Detroit, Michigan. That track you just heard is called Pom Pom. It's After Dark. Hey, may the love songs never end. This next track's coming out of Oslo, Norway. It's by Dublon, great producer. He released a project called Nectar. He says a lot of songs are inspired by jazz house that he recently discovered, but also Scandinavian summers, which I thought was pretty cool. Well, this one features Kesu on vocals. Here's Dublon with I Want Your Love.
1: I want your love. 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

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Kissing your touch in the fine lines. 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You got more to teach, holding your hand and it's all in reach. Maybe you don't know what you saw in me, break it to my core, but it's all beneath.

a splashy, jazzy, sassy tune by Leanne LaHavis titled Is Your Love Big Enough? It's After Dark on a Monday night. Hey, I hope your week got off to a pretty good start. Whether it did or did not, it's a great time to just shed the day away, just shrug that day off, turn up the volume, and enjoy a few good tunes. Well, that's what I'm here for. And while you're at it, you can send me a note if you like. Make it as lengthy as you wish. It's always good to hear from you. You can send that note to afterdark@cbc.ca.

such a rock star. You just heard American artist Lucy Dacus. It's coming off her record, Forever is a Feeling. Now, the track you just heard is a story about two lovers who are enthusiastic, yet terrified to take a chance on one another. That tune's called Best Guess. Again, that was Lucy Dacus. It's After Dark on CBC Music. Now, speaking of storytelling, I'll play you longtime running artist John Southworth. He's got a new record titled Rain from the East, and you'll get the usual art pop meets prog rock, a little bit of jazz, stories about all types of underworld characters, local Toronto happenings, and a nod to the Irish underworld. Here's the music of John Southworth. This one's called Sworn to Secrecy.

the music of Eden Samara. It's called Days. Let's get into our moment of soul song right about now. This one goes back to 1977, right in the heart of the disco era. It's by LTD, otherwise known as Love, Togetherness, and Devotion. They were a funky bunch out of Los Angeles, fronted by Jeffrey Osborne, who went on to be a great solo balladeer in his own right. Well, in 1977, LTD put out a record called Something to Love, and this was their biggest hit off the project. I think it's their biggest hit to date. It was on the American Singles Chart, the Disco Chart, the Soul R&B Chart, and it was also on the Canadian Pop Charts at number 2 for 2 weeks in a row. This is LTD. Now, this also goes out to Brooke, who lives in Ann Arbor, Michigan. It's her request. Thank you, Brooke. You see, Brooke bought herself just an old transistor radio so she can tune in to the program phone-free and just free her mind to some good music and inspire herself to read, draw, whatever it takes to enjoy a random night with the radio on. Thank you for listening, Brooke. Much love to you. Here is LTD with Back in Love Again.

smooth tune to come out of Canada's East Coast. You've got Wolf Castle, who's a Mi'kmaq artist from Papineau First Nation, New Brunswick, working with Jamila, who's out of Nova Scotia. They make a great pair. That's a great song. It's called Water. It's After Dark on CBC Music. We'll keep things flowing with LMI. Here's There Goes My Heart.

quite a bouncy tune by Shub, and he's got plenty of those bouncy tunes. That track features Natasha Fisher. It's called Eye of the Storm. It's after dark. Hey, it's officially summertime up here in the Northern Hemisphere. Well, whatever you've got planned in these next few weeks, hey, maybe you're on a journey back to something or somewhere you haven't been to in a long, long time. Well, if that's the case, I suggest you take the long road, no shortcuts. Much more valuable that way. This next track's by Charlie Houston. It's called All Night.

Gorgeous Stuff by Canadian rock star Logan Statz and Aspects. It's coming off his record, A Light in the Attic. Now, Logan Statz is a Mohawk bluesy folk artist from Brantford, Ontario. Back in 2018, he won the television contest, The

launch. Well, he's out here showing the world why he's so special. Again, that was Logan Stats and Aspects with Love, Sweet Love. You're listening to After Dark on CBC Music. We'll keep things flowing with superstar Billie Eilish. It's off her record, Hit Me Hard and Soft. She says this song actually helped her embrace her sexuality. She says it's the most explicitly queer song she's ever written at that time. Co-written with her brother Phineas, here is Billie Eilish with Lunch.

0: You just heard Ralph with Tom Hanks. This is After Dark on CBC Music. I'll play you a track by Nick Cave and the Bad Seeds. I tell you, anything Nick Cave writes and releases just hits me every single time. He just pours his heart into his songs, especially when a lot of things are going on in his life. Well, this is coming off his record Wild God. 18th studio album, by the way. Nick Cave and the Bad Seeds go all the way back to the 80s. Well, this track, it's titled Long Dark Night. Things were not so good. Can't make light of it. My poor soul. It was having a dark night of it. It was a long night, a week, maybe a year.
1: I was long inside a dream. I could not get loose. I'll tell you it, although there's little use to tell a dream when dreaming is all you ever do. Things were not so good that I can't make light of it. My poor soul, it was having a dark night of it. It was a long night.

A soundtrack for the end of your day or the beginning of your night. This is After Dark with Odario Williams on CBC Music.

coming out of Toronto. That was The Sarandons, very much inspired by Wilco and Kurt Vile and Dr. Dog. It's great stuff. It's coming off their record Long Way Home. Again, that was The Sarandons with Wrong Guy. You're tapped into After Dark. I'm your host, Dario, spinning tunes till 1 a.m. Up next is one of Winnipeg's absolute finest. Here's Begonia with Get to You.

Coming out of Guelph, Ontario, that's She Bad with Patience. I tell you, there's always an interesting bunch on this program. Just happy to have you here with me. Now, there's always Canadian artists on this program that you may not have heard of before, but I think you should listen to. I've got Joya coming up, Pranatrix, Cease, and more. Up next is Sophie Ogilvie with Rest.

coming out of the Brixton neighborhood in London Town, England. You just heard Ebb. That track, they say it's about obsessive love. It's about being obsessed with love. It's off their record Shallow Hits, a debut album on Ninja Tune Records. Again, that was Ebb with Now You Know. It's After Dark on a Monday night. I'm your host, Odario, on the MIC. I'm spinning tunes right up till 1 a.m.

I tell you, it's always a great feeling to find out that Bonobo once again put out some new music. Longtime running electronic DJ and producer. Well, that's coming off a new record that's dropping in September called Distance in Static. And he's basically paying tribute to himself, patting himself on the back for a 25-year career so far. Again, that was Bonobo with Me and You. Up next, I've got Toronto's Joya with Flavors. Check it out.

so lovely indeed. You're checking out the sounds of Washed Out, tracks called Wait On You. It's After Dark on CBC Music. Up next on deck, I've got Prana Tricks. Now, he's coming out of Vancouver Island, BC. That's the moniker for Andrew Clemens. He's a great indie psych folk meets dream pop artist. Well, this is off his new record, Infiniteness. And in the past, Exclaim magazine has already named him one of their new fave artists. Well, that's pretty cool and understandable. Here's Prana Tricks with Roku.

coming out of Montreal. That was BB Club. It's off their awesome album, Fou de God. That track is called Parc des Beauvoirs. Well, may as well keep it Montreal with this next track. It's the latest by electronic producer Le Bono, working with longtime friend and co-producer OK Cam, who's also from the band Handsome Eli. Well, Le Bono, he tends to work and compose in contemporary dance and theater and film, which makes sense why his music's so cinematic. This one's titled Ensemble. Here's Le Bono featuring OK Cam.

sisters. You just heard the Womack sisters. And yes, they're real sisters. And yes, they are the nieces of soul legend Bobby Womack. You've got BG, Zamani, and Kucha. What you just heard was the first single off a new record, a self-titled debut album dropping in August. That track is called Chauffeur. Again, that was the Womack sisters. They say that song was written for the underdogs out there. Great stuff. It's After Dark on CBC Music. I'm your host, Odario, spinning tunes till 1 a.m.

of LCD sound system. Now, I hope that New York City crew never breaks up. Mind you, I think they've broken up 3 or 4 times already now. I can't keep track. But as long as they keep releasing music, I'll be fine. That's a 2024 release by LCD Sound System titled X-Ray Eyes. It's After Dark. Up next is Shung Gu featuring Liv with Last Time.

ich mit dich hupas. 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Ich hukas, tata, in tukak.

You just heard Timka with the Michael Redd remix of Owl. It's late. It's a Monday night. And I'm happy that you're here with me. I'll play you a beautiful piece by composer Michael Claude Duguay. Now, he's got a project called Kingdom Come, Kingdom Go. And it basically documents a 900-mile journey across remote regions of Newfoundland just to preserve unique sounds of particular organs across the province. Well, this song documents the second stop of that tour. He recorded an organ in Cupid's United Church. This track is called Little Seldom. Here's Michael Claude Duguay.

all the time, so I had one truck. And they used to deliver, well, coal is coming in from, I guess, Nova Scotia. And everybody burned coal or wood, or usually a combination of both, right? And you would get the council truck to bring up your coal, or there was one individual had a truck after that. And they used to do the same thing, bring up freight for stores and coal. There was a union, a fishing union and trading company. They had coal in the roll cars business. They had coal in maybe September or so. You'd see the coal boat coming in from Nova Scotia. They'd be offloading under them for maybe a couple of days. And they would ever right to the rafters and negotiate it. Because everybody wanted like 3 or 4 tons of coal for the winter, right? And in the meantime, people were going over to Miami and cutting wood. Either you went in boat and brought back in boat, or if it froze over, they could use the freeze over sometimes. They bring it across on sled. So more or less, they would stock it up 1 year for the next. So you would want to dry it somewhat because rain wood don't burn as good as dry.

So long as you're going to where, you know, what happens if this person is not so, oh, I don't know what word to put in here for you, but there's so many different kinds of people in the world. Some people it's good, most of them's good. But there's one bad apple spoiled the barrel, that's what he always used to say, right?

That was Mitski with My Love, Mine, All Mine. This is After Dark on CBC Music. Time to bid you a farewell for now. Always great to have you here with me. Yeah, I got to give a shout out. Thank you to James Booth.

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I'll be back tomorrow, 9 p.m., half hour later in Newfoundland. Well, I'll see you then. Thanks for listening.

by the heat of the sun, by the sound of a gun, I've been undone. 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

Mandingo style. 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
1: Good morning. Good morning. I have so much great music headed your way, including a famous duet, and I'm going to tell you the story behind it. But first, here's Mumford & Sons with Rushmere. Don't

Mumford and Sons with Rushmere. I'm Dav. And when Cadence Weapon is not focused on music, which he is a lot of the time, you can see him out there in his community doing anything and everything he can for them. And in the past few weeks, that has meant gathering people to try and help stop an AI data center being built in Hamilton. And now it turns out, as a result of his work in part of that, Hamilton has put a pause on this data center for at least 12 months to go in there, create a framework for water, energy, and noise regulations. So way to go, buddy. Here's Alpenflage, Cadence Weapon.

Stormzy's 24 Hours. Okay, I love this story. This next song was actually written by the Bee Gees. Okay, I'm going to leave you in suspense to let you know what it is. Now, they hit a bit of a career lull. They weren't having success themselves as a band, so they decided to write for other artists. They wrote this song to pitch to Marvin Gaye, actually, but it was Kenny Rogers who snagged it. Do you know what song I'm talking about yet? It's a duet. Well, Barry Gibb produced the session. Kenny spent 4 days in the studio trying to get inside the song to do a good job of singing it, but it wasn't working. And Kenny was at the end of his rope. He was like, "We need a Hail Mary. We need a Dolly Parton," Barry responded. Kenny said, "Actually, that's a great idea." And then Kenny's manager said, "I just saw her downstairs." I mean, it was meant to be. Dolly came upstairs, marched straight into the studio, and this song was never the same. I'm talking about Islands in the Stream. That is what we are.

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1: Anjali there with Tell My Lips. Well, coming up, it's time for Under the Covers. It's kind of like when you put on a different shade of lipstick. That's what a cover song is like. Today, you're going to hear another version of this in bright red.

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1: You're about to hear a head-shakingly great version of an already blistering hit. Southern

That was Neil Young, though he needs no no introduction. That song is called Southern Man. Now, Neil's politics have not simmered, not even a teeny tiny little bit, since he wrote that song. And when he wrote it, it was a terrible time for racial tensions in America. Dr. Martin Luther King had just been shot. The Vietnam War was happening. People were dying in the streets. So when he played this song for his friend Mary Clayton, all she needed to hear was the first few lines. And she said, "I am in. When are we going to record this?" Now, Mary and her sisters were raised as devout Christians and would sit around on Saturday nights discussing what was going on. Now, they didn't believe they had a platform to protest and speak out about what was happening. And as it turned out, Mary actually had the biggest platform there was through her music. Her music became her protest. Here's her version of Southern Man.

What a wicked version of that song and that bass line. Ah, print paper money with that, or gold bars. I don't know. Mary Clayton, Southern Man, covering Neil Young. Let's go to Hotter Than the Sun, Begonia.

It was Nigerian artist Tems with Wickedest. Okay, Wilco are going on the road, and for Canadian fans, you can rejoice, especially if you live on the West Coast, because they just added a bunch of shows. They're playing Vancouver August 27th, Calgary the 29th, and Edmonton the 30th. Here's Wilco, Out of Mind, Out of Sight.

Handsome Ellie there with Sin Gritar. And like so many artists in this day and age, Charlie XCX wants to keep a connection with her fans. But social media is just a trauma dumping ground for people. And that, she says, has been tremendously challenging for her mental health, as it is for pretty much every single artist on there. So Charlie started doing some one-on-one invite-only events where she can meet her fans and have real live conversations that do not involve any emojis. Here's SS26, Spring Summer 26, Charlie XCX.

sourire. That was Code de Parade with Tay Bell. I'm Davenant Doyle. We have time for two more songs this hour. I'm going to make them some good ones. Here's Zune with Vibrant Colors. And after that, I'm going to give you Showdown at Big Sky, Robbie Robertson.

0: What a tune. Robbie Roberts in there with Showdown and Big Sky. More great music headed your way, including a song from an artist who is getting the Icon Award at the BETs this weekend. Now we're going to go check out some news, see what's happening in the rest of the world, and we're going to meet back here in a few minutes.
1: From CBC News, The World This Hour, I'm Pep Philpott. Montreal is mourning the victims of Monday's shooting that killed a police officer and a civilian. The suspect also died in the shootout.

0: Investigators are now analyzing a lengthy incel manifesto left by the gunman as they try to determine a motive. Gloria Enriquez has more.
1: A single blue rose lays on the Montreal police insignia on the floor of its headquarters. Quebec's premier and Montreal's mayor, along with other officials, placed it there in memory of Mohamed Lamine Benradouane. Flags are now flying at half-mast in honor of the 34-year-old police officer. Montreal's police chief, Fadi Daguerre, says he is the first member of the force to die on duty in 24 years.
2: It's a very, very sad day. It's a nightmare. But we have to be solid. We have to be solid for our lady police officer who survived.
1: He says that officer is now in stable condition. A witness saw a gun sticking out a window, then heard shots. A civilian, Michael Mizrahi, was also killed in the shooting. Rabbi Saul Emmanuel, the executive director of the Jewish Community Council of Montreal, calls it a tragedy.
3: A very warm individual, a kind individual, somebody very involved in the community.
1: Gloria Enriquez, CBC News, Montreal.
0: Iran's foreign ministry says UN inspectors are not scheduled to visit bombed-out nuclear sites. Today's statement appears to contradict those of J.D. Vance. The U.S. vice president was involved in weekend negotiations on the Iran-U.S. peace framework, and yesterday he said one of the outcomes of that meeting was Iran allowing UN nuclear inspectors to look around. Meanwhile, Lebanon's civil defense says two people have been killed by Israeli fire today. Israeli soldiers reportedly fired on a group of people near a bulldozer clearing a road. This is the latest deadly incident despite last week's ceasefire between Israel and Hezbollah. The conflict in Lebanon is one of the biggest challenges facing the U.S.-Iran peace deal. Much of Western Europe is facing another day of record-breaking temperatures. The continent is trapped under an intense heat dome that is pushing temperatures into the 40s. Climatologists say such intense heat so early in the summer is a sign of shifting weather patterns. Samantha Burgess is with the Copernicus Climate Change Service.
4: It's incredibly unusual, but unfortunately, it's the trajectory that we're facing with a changing climate. Europe is the fastest warming continent, and this means that in the summer period when we have heat waves, the heat waves are more intense, more frequent, and longer lasting.
0: The soaring temperatures are being blamed for close to 24 deaths. As Turkey prepares to host next month's NATO summit, security forces are carrying out sweeping raids in Ankara. Officials say more than 200 people have been detained. They say most have suspected links with extremist groups like ISIS. U.S. President Donald Trump is among global leaders attending the July 7th summit. Well, more than a decade after fluoride was removed from the St. John, New Brunswick water supply, dentists are seeing an increase in tooth decay. Alice McCormick reports.
5: St. John dentist Kelly Keyes has been treating patients in the city for 30 years and says the increase in tooth decay since the city stopped fluoridating its water is clear.
6: We see a lot of kids under the age of 4 who have rampant decay.
5: In a city with one of the country's highest child poverty rates, she says fluoride was the great equalizer, protecting developing teeth by strengthening enamel. That protection is now gone. But some municipalities have gotten it back. The Ontario communities of Windsor, Tecumseh, and LaSalle brought fluoride back in 2022, nearly a decade after the mineral was removed. Calgary followed suit last year. Those decisions were made after comparing data, which showed an increase in tooth decay following fluoride removal. No such research on the topic has been done for St. John or anywhere in New Brunswick. Allison McCormick, CBC News, St. John.
0: And that is your World This Hour. For CBC News, I'm Pep Philpott.
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8: Good morning, good morning. Wicked music headed your way, including a song from a Canadian artist that is just trying to find joy wherever she can. Let's kick off the hour with the Womack sisters. I mean, sibling harmony like no other. Here's Chauffeur.

the Womack Sisters, Chauffeur. I'm Davina Doyle, and that song just gave me life. And then I'm going to switch directions totally because there's some music out there that gives a sense of calm. And that's what this next song does to me. It gives me calm and relief. So just know that for the next 3 minutes, I will be going into a semi-meditative and restorative state. Here's Mustafa, Name of God.

Bobby Bazzini with Green Morning. I'm Davin. Teyana Taylor is having a moment, a stretch of a couple of years is this moment, actually. You know, all of the work that she has contributed to throughout her entire career, from choreography to acting to music to songwriting to directing, it's all hitting this apex. It's hitting right now. And in fact, she is getting awarded with the Icon of the Year Award at the BETs, which are going down on Sunday. And this is what BET had to say about Teyana, okay? She doesn't ask for a seat at the table. She builds the table, designs the rooms, and sets the tone for everyone who walks in. Okay, so she's going to the BET Awards Sunday. She's guaranteed to get the Icon Award. She knows that already, but she's also up for four other ones: a Fashion Vanguard, Video of the Year, Video Director of the Year, Best Actress. All I'm saying is, if she doesn't get the Fashion Award, something's wrong. Okay, here's Teyana Taylor, In Your Head.

shoving Sebastian Gaskin there with I Know. Well, Tennille Towne says that she wrote this next song as kind of like a mission statement to her own heart, to slow down and be intentional about noticing the joy that is all around. And she hopes this song feels like rolling the windows down, breathing in the fresh summer air, and the taste of freedom that comes from being present in your own skin. All right, Tennille, I am taking this on as kind of a summertime challenge, and hopefully it will extend for the rest of my life. I'm going to look for the joy everywhere. Sunshine's free.

That was Leith Ross with Grieving. Okay, coming up in two songs time, it's Play It By Year, Don't Move a Muscle. First, here's Steven Sanchez, who just recently canceled the rest of his tour. So he is actually doing what this song says, chucking the money.

0: Lucius with Gold Rush, man. That song just makes me feel a little joyful. And I am joyful because it's game time. Here's the deal. You're going to hear two audio clues in a song, all from the same year. And your job is to tell me what year it was. It's time for...
1: Play It By Year.
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0: In this year, Rapper's Delight by the Sugar Hill Gang brought hip-hop into the mainstream, and suddenly everybody thought they could rap.

0: It was also in this year that the Amityville Horror opened in theaters, making audiences think twice about buying a house with character.
1: 28 days after the Lutz family moved into their dream house, they were running for their lives. What happened to them is an experience in terror you will never forget. And you will believe in the Amityville Horror.
0: Oof. It was also the year that Donna Summer put out the song Bad Girls just to make up for the Amityville Horror. What year was it? You'll find out after this song.

0: That was Donna Summer with Bad Girls. That was your Play It by Year for the Day. It came out the same year as Rapper's Delight and the Amityville Horror. All right. If you guessed 1979, you did it. Way to go. What a way to kick off a week. It's Tuesday. You've already won something. I mean, what could happen on Friday? Tune in 7:30 every weekday, 8 o'clock in Newfoundland. All right, here's Home, Eddie Benjamin, Shawn Mendes.
1: I want to fall into your collar. It makes the world a little smaller. I like the feeling for a moment.

somehow. Can I tell you the delight in my heart when one of my daughters started singing that song? I was like, are you singing Corinne Bailey Ray? How did you hear that song? Put your records on. I'm Davenant Doyle. Carlton Stone just reunited with his band Port Cities in Cape Breton last week to honor their friend and Grammy Award-winning songwriter Gordy Sampson into the Cape Breton Music Hall of Fame. So big congrats to Gordy. Here's Carlton's latest single. Here's California Sober.

Friday night, and they were absolutely brilliant. And Paul, the lead singer of Winter Sleep, is a buddy of mine, and I started singing along with him. He said, well, come up and sing backups with me. I was like, really? I mean, that's a lifelong dream of mine, to sing backups with Winter Sleep. Well, I walked in just as they were going on stage, and the song I was going to sing on was the second song. So I went up to the security guard at the front, and I was like, can you just let me stand here? I'm singing on the second song, and they're just going to call me up. And he looked at me, he said, but I have no proof. I have no proof. I can't let you up here. And I was like, interesting point. I get it. So I just stood there and I watched the rest of the show. So I'm so sorry, Paul. I was singing along in my mind and my heart. Here's Potato Head People, What It Feels Like.

0: Potato Head people, what it feels like. Okay, stick around for more great music, including a song from an artist who is so good at impressions. Even Celine Dion loved the impression this artist made of her. I will play you that after the news.
1: From CBC News, The World This Hour, I'm Pat Philpott. Montreal is mourning the victims of Monday's shooting that killed a police officer and a civilian. The suspect also died in the shootout. Investigators are now analyzing a lengthy incel manifesto left by the gunman as they try to determine a motive. Gloria Enriquez has more.
2: A single blue rose lays on the Montreal police insignia on the floor of its headquarters. Quebec's premier and Montreal's mayor, along with other officials, placed it there in memory of Mohamed Lamine Benradouane. Flags are now flying at half-mast in honor of the 34-year-old police officer. Montreal's police chief, Fadi Daguerre, says he is the first member of the force to die on duty in 24 years.
3: It's a very, very sad day. It's a nightmare. But we have to be

0: solid. We have to be solid for our lady police officer who survived.
1: He says that officer is now in stable condition. A witness saw a gun sticking out a window, then heard shots. A civilian, Michael Mizrahi, was also killed in the shooting. Rabbi Saul Emmanuel, the executive director of the Jewish Community Council of Montreal, calls it a tragedy.
2: A very warm individual, a kind individual, somebody very involved in the community.
1: Gloria Enriquez, CBC News, Montreal.
3: The federal and Ontario governments are finalizing a $700 million loan guarantee that gives seven Ontario First Nations a minority ownership in Canada's newest nuclear infrastructure. The project is slated for the Darlington nuclear site east of Toronto. The province says the investment will help with economic reconciliation. Chiefs representing these seven First Nations called the agreement a major victory. Europe's intense heat wave is being blamed for close to two dozen deaths in France. Authorities say nearly 20 people have drowned trying to escape the extreme temperatures. Most are cases of people swimming unsupervised. France and the rest of Europe, as well as the UK, are bracing for another day of record-breaking temperatures. Forecasters say they will hit the low 40s. The Kenyan government says it has stopped the construction on a U.S. Ebola quarantine center. On Monday, a judge found the health minister in contempt of court for allowing the work to go ahead. The 50-bed isolation unit is for U.S. citizens who may have been exposed to the deadly virus. It's been met with widespread opposition among Kenyans.
4: Why would you create a facility in my country and it doesn't serve me? Yet the same facility is going to host people who are endangering my own life.
5: Why do Americans think that their lives are so much important than the lives of Kenyans? So that they establish a facility in Kenya that is meant for only Americans.
3: Kenya has not recorded any Ebola cases in this latest outbreak. There are, however, more than 1,000 confirmed cases in the Democratic Republic of Congo and 20 in Uganda. More than 250 people have died since the outbreak was declared in mid-May. Fast food chains across the U.S. are turning to artificial intelligence to run their drive-thrus. And as Nisha Patel reports, Canada could be next.
6: What drink would you like for your number four combo?
7: American burger chain White Castle has hired someone new to take customer orders.
6: Thanks. Your order number is 13.
7: Julia is an AI chatbot that can respond to questions and log the order. If there's a problem, a real person takes over. Jamie Richardson is the company's chief marketing officer.
8: We found that ordering with Julia is better order accuracy.
7: He says Julia frees up employees to take on other tasks like prepping food and walking it out to customers. Fast food companies have been testing voice AI for a few years with mixed results. The technology is improving rapidly, and McDonald's, Dairy Queen, and Taco Bell are rolling out chatbots at their U.S. locations, while two companies that develop voice AI told CBC News that could hit some Canadian drive-thrus within months.
6: Sorry, did I make a mistake? Try saying add or remove.
7: Nisha Patel, CBC News, Detroit.
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10: Good morning, good morning. So much great music headed your way, including a song from a band that we are doing an official watch on. Broken Social Scene. What is the Broken Social Scene watch for today? Where are they? Where have they been? Where are they going next? I'll tell you all that in a little bit. First, here's Busta Rhymes, Mariah Carey. I Know What You Want.
11: Yeah.

A little Busta Rhymes and Mariah Carey to brighten up your Tuesday. Well, I'm going to play the newest Ariana Grande single. Now, Ariana is very close with her brother, Frankie, who right now is starring on Broadway in the Celine Dion Titanic parody called Titanic. So when Frankie was in Las Vegas, right after Ariana Grande did an incredible Celine Dion impression on the Jimmy Fallon show. All of her impressions are amazing, but her Celine Dion one is chef's kiss. Well, Frankie was in Las Vegas. Celine Dion sees him from across the room, starts running towards him and goes, "Oh my God, Frankie, you have to tell your sister that when she did me on Jimmy Fallon, I peed. I was laughing so hard, I peed myself." From Celine Dion. Here's Ariana Grande, "I Hate That I Made You Love Me."

Oh, yeah, a little Yukon blonde color of my dreams in the morning. Well, I'm Davenant Doyle. As I said, we're doing a bit of a broken social scene watch around here on mornings because we're playing their new song, Only the Good I Keep, a lot. Now, the All the Feelings Tour, that's Metric, Stars, and Broken Social Scene, rolled into San Francisco last night. Tomorrow night, they're playing Bend, Oregon. And then on Sunday, they're heading back up to Canada, Calgary, Alberta, Edmonton, Sunday and Monday. Go check out their website. Here's Broken Social Scene.

0: Maggie Rogers in the living room. Okay, coming up in two songs time, it's Under the Covers. It is the ultimate campfire test for a song. Does it stand up when another artist does it? Well, today you're going to hear another version of this.
1: All we can be heroes, just for one day.
0: You're going to hear a cover of that in Two Tunes Time, so don't move a muscle, because I'm going to play you some Justin Bieber and this one from Ruth B. Here's Superficial Love.

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1: You are about to hear what I can only call a dreamy and pillowy version of this rock classic.
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1: What a tune. David Bowie, Heroes. Okay, when you're a songwriter, you get inspiration from wherever you can get it. Bowie was in Berlin working with producer Tony Visconti on the Heroes album back in the 70s, and the Berlin Wall was standing strong. So they had a quick break from recording, and Bowie looked out the window and saw Tony walk around the back of the studio, out to the Berlin Wall to share a kiss with his girlfriend. But there were a few issues with this, namely, Tony was still married, and he made Bowie promise not to reveal who the song was really about. He and his wife were in the last months of their marriage, but he didn't want to cause her any more pain. So the story became that the song was about a German couple desperate to be together, despite all of the political obstacles that were preventing them from doing so. And every day they would meet under a gun turret on the Berlin Wall. But that was just a story. It was all about the producer, Tony. Okay, here is where Wolf Saga enters the chat. He said he made this cover of David Bowie because

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You could never tell him he wasn't a real fan. Here's Wolf Saga and his version of Bowie's Heroes.

0: nothing will help us. Maybe we're lying. Then you better not stay. But we could be safer just for one day.
1: That was Wolf Saga covering his hero, David Bowie, and his song, Heroes. All right, here's Baby No Money, Round and Round.

That was The Weeknd with Open Hearts. Well, Kelly Lee Evans sure has an open heart because she got a lot of love. And when you get a lot of love, you got to open up your heart to it. Now, Kelly Lee Evans went to Carleton University. She got a bunch of degrees, two bachelor degrees, one in law, one in English, and then she got a master's degree in law. Well, they have just given her an honorary doctorate in music. Big congratulations. Here's Dr. Kelly Lee Evans with I Know His Worth.

Camp Lo Lucchini. This is it. Okay, if you go to Vince Staples' house and you're hungry, you're going to have to make do with whatever is in his fridge because he doesn't give anybody his address. And that includes Uber Eats drivers. All right, here's an orange. It's a banana. See what you can do with that. Here's Cotton.

Blue Val there with Love Language. This next song I'm going to play for you is all about saying yes. In fact, it's called Say Yes. But sometimes the magic is when you say no. Melanie Fiona is a mom, and the way mothers have been conditioned in society is to say yes, yes, yes, yes, yes, in service of others. You know, the more sacrificing you are, the better mother you are. But she is rejecting this notion. And that if you don't have boundaries for yourself and think about what you need as a human being, you will run out of oxygen and wonder, why am I so tired? Why do I feel so badly about myself? Well, because you took you off the list entirely. So mamas out there, make yourself number one today. Because if you feel better,

0: Melanie Fiona with Say Yes. Thank you so much for hanging out with me this morning. I'll be back here same time, same place tomorrow morning. Stick around for classical music on Tempo with Julie Nasralla. Your news is next.
1: From CBC News, The World This Hour, I'm Pep Philpott. A violent ideology centered on the hatred of women appears to be tied to yesterday's deadly shootout between police and a gunman in Montreal. The suspected gunman who died in the shootout left an incel manifesto before carrying out the attack. A police officer and civilian died. As Gloria Enriquez reports, Montreal is grieving the loss.
2: A single blue rose lays on the Montreal police insignia on the floor of its headquarters. Quebec's premier and Montreal's mayor, along with other officials, placed it there in memory of Mohamed Lamine Benradouan. Flags are now flying at half-mast in honor of the 34-year-old police officer. Montreal's police chief, Fadi Daguerre, says he is the first member of the force to die on duty in 24 years.
3: It's a very, very sad day. It's a nightmare. But we have to be solid. We have to be solid for our lady police officer who survived.
2: He says that officer is now in stable condition. A witness saw a gun sticking out a window, then heard shots. A civilian, Michael Mizrahi, was also killed in the shooting. Rabbi Saul Emmanuel, the executive director of the Jewish Community Council of Montreal, calls it a tragedy.
4: A very warm individual, a kind individual, somebody very involved in the community.
2: Gloria Enriquez, CBC News, Montreal.
1: Hezbollah is accusing Israel of violating their ceasefire. Lebanon's civil defense says two people were killed when Israeli soldiers reportedly fired on a group near a bulldozer clearing a road. The IDF says it was attacking what it called armed terrorists that were threatening soldiers.

0: The conflict in Lebanon is one of the biggest challenges facing the U.S.-Iran peace deal. Europe's intense heat wave is being blamed for dozens of deaths across the continent. The highest level red alert has been issued for many countries as temperatures soar into the 40s. Anna Cunningham has more.
1: France has closed more than 800 schools, and Eurostar trains are reducing services. One nuclear plant has switched off a reactor because cooling water from a nearby river is too warm. Nearly all of Spain is under a heat alert. Italy has declared red heat warnings in 15 cities, including Rome and Milan. Warnings too in Belgium, Germany and the UK. Claire Barnes, a research associate in extreme weather and climate at Imperial College London, says hot air sits under a bulge with cooler air either side. In southern England overnight, there were 26,000 lightning strikes recorded in a powerful storm. Climate scientists argue that this is the result of human-induced climate change, with these conditions now more likely and intense. Anna Cunningham, CBC News, London.
0: Hundreds of thousands of Canadians are struggling to see a dermatologist. Even for critical care, like skin cancer screenings, wait times are growing. As Christine Biriak reports, the backlog is getting longer as more doctors pivot to out-of-pocket cosmetic procedures.
2: This was growing on my face.
3: Carol MacArthur suspected it was skin cancer, but month after month, the 67-year-old couldn't get a dermatologist appointment in Ottawa.
2: I lost a chunk of my cheek. I lost the cartilage in my nose, and it was 1 year.
3: Canada is short roughly 400 dermatologists.
4: There is this exodus into private medicine that's more lucrative.
3: Dr. Mark Kirchhoff heads the Canadian Dermatology Association. He says outdated provincial fees are squeezing medical practices. Still, he says change is needed.
4: I do call into question people that get their medical training subsidized by the public system and then end up just doing cosmetic dermatology for a private system.
3: If her cancer returns, Carol MacArthur faces another 1 year wait, while a Botox appointment can be booked within days.
2: I really feel like they're throwing me away.
3: Some doctors warn without oversight, public health care will continue losing ground to profit-driven clinics, and more Canadians will go without care. Christine Biriak, CBC News, Toronto.
0: That is your World This Hour for CBC News. I'm Pep Philpott.
5: Hi, I'm CBC meteorologist Tina Simpkin. It stays cloudy across New Brunswick with periods of rain and even some fog patches. There's a risk of thunderstorms this afternoon, on average picking up about 15 to 30 millimeters of rain through central and southern New Brunswick, about 5 to perhaps up to 10 millimeters across northern New Brunswick, with more rain in the forecast for tonight. Winds will become more southeasterly, 20 with gusts up to 40 kilometers per hour along areas of the coast, and temperatures will range between 15 and 19 degrees. For Prince Edward Island, increasing clouds with periods of rain developing late this morning and into the afternoon. Expect anywhere from 5 to 10 millimeters during the day today, but another 5 to 15 millimeters for tonight. And periods of rain with a risk of thunderstorms this afternoon in Nova Scotia. The rain will be late to arrive in Cape Breton this afternoon. Temperatures today will range anywhere from 14 degrees to around 20 degrees inland, with gusty southeasterly winds, 20 gusting up to 40 kilometers per hour. And there are risks of thunderstorms in the mainland this afternoon.
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12: Good morning and welcome to Tempo here on CBC Music. I'm Julie. Coming up on Tempo, a story about how a 13-year-old girl from the 19th century ended up teaching a class at the conservatory. But first, you begin with music by Antonin Dvorak, who ran the National Conservatory of Music in New York City in the early 1890s, and who said, "My own duty as a teacher is not so much to interpret masters of the past, but to give what encouragement I can to the young musicians of America."

What an explosion of joy. You just heard Antonin Dvorak's Slavonic Dance No. 1 with the Quebec Symphony Orchestra, led by Yoav Talmi. Good morning and come on into the classical part of your day here with CBC Music. I'm Julie Nizralla and you're now listening to Tempo. It was supposed to be all about educating Rita, but in the end, Rita had a thing or two to teach them. Rita Strohl was a precocious child prodigy who was admitted to the conservatory at the ripe old age of 13. And because the young Rita was not afraid to speak her mind, she told them that she thought their theory and composition classes were old-fashioned and boring, and basically gave her opinion on how she thought the classes should go. So in the end, they let her start her own class. Here is the second movement of Rita Strohl's Titus et Berenice with Edgar Moreau and David Cadouche.

delightful and charming music by Rita Stroll. You just heard the second movement of her Titus et Berenice with cellist Edgar Moreau and pianist David Kadouche. You're listening to Tempo this morning on CBC Music, and I'm Julie Nizralla. If you were the creator of a one-hit wonder, would you care? Would that be okay with you? Well, the one-hit wonder is a mixed blessing, isn't it? On the one hand, you've got a hit on your hands, so that's amazing, but that one hit is the only thing you'll ever be remembered for. Well, La Wally is an opera that no one really pays much attention to, but it contains one of the most beautiful one-hit wonders of all time.

so beautiful, in fact, that a whole movie was made around it. So here is Maria Callas with E ben ne andrò lontana from Alfredo Catalani's La Wally, which is the musical centerpiece of the movie Diva.

holy shivers down your spine. You just heard La Divina Maria Callas with E Ben Neandro Lontana from La Wally by Alfredo Catalani with the Philharmonia Orchestra led by Tullio Serafin. You're listening to Tempo on CBC Music, and I'm Julie Nisralla. Here's a story about Beethoven giving one of his rivals the finger. But not that finger, the other finger. Ludwig van Beethoven and a fellow named Daniel Steibelt were rivals, so they agreed to have a piano showdown. Well, when Steibelt started improvising on some of Beethoven's music, Beethoven became enraged. And because of that, he grabbed a page of Steibelt's music, slammed it down on the piano stand upside down, and began furiously pounding out Steibelt's piece with one insulting finger. Well, Steibelt lost it so badly, it drove him out of the room and out of Vienna for good.

Splendido. You just heard the first movement of Ludwig van Beethoven's String Quartet No. 10 with the Quatuor Alcan. Now that summer has officially arrived, you're going to need a variety of soundtracks for your barbecues, picnics, cocktails on the patio, and such. 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

moody and introspective music by Francis Poulenc. You just heard his Nocturne number 6, numero 6, with pianist David Jalbert. You're listening to Tempo. I'm Julie Nasralla, and this is CBC Music. It's always poignant when a life comes full circle. Here for you now is Edward Elgar's Nursery Suite, which is made up of musical fragments from his childhood. Elgar had been digging through some of his old stuff when he came across a box with some musical sketches from his younger years, so he dusted them off, made them pretty.

Pretty. And then dedicated this music to small children with their whole lives ahead of them. Just so happens that those small children at the time were the baby Princess Margaret and her older sister, Princess Elizabeth. Here to take up the rest of your hour is Sir Edward Elgar's Nursery Suite with the English Chamber Orchestra, led by Paul Goodwin.

music written with so much affection, and you can hear it. You just heard Edward Elgar's Nursery Suite with the English Chamber Orchestra, led by Paul Goodwin. 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I'm Julie Nasralla. You've got more classical music to fill your space right after your next quick news break.

0: From CBC News, The World This Hour, I'm Pat Philpott. Europe's intense heat wave is being blamed for dozens of deaths across the continent. The highest level red alert has been issued for many countries as temperatures soar into the 40s. Anna Cunningham has more.
1: France has closed more than 800 schools and Eurostar trains are reducing services. One nuclear plant has switched off a reactor because cooling water from a nearby river is too warm. Nearly all of Spain is under a heat alert. Italy has declared red heat warnings in 15 cities, including Rome and Milan. Warnings too in Belgium, Germany and the UK. Claire Barnes, a research associate in extreme weather and climate at Imperial College London, says hot air sits under a bulge with cooler air either side. In southern England overnight, there were 26,000 lightning strikes recorded in a powerful storm. Climate scientists argue that this is the result of human-induced climate change, with these conditions now more likely and intense. Anna Cunningham, CBC News, London.
0: Hezbollah is accusing Israel of violating their ceasefire. Two people were killed when Israeli soldiers reportedly fired on a group near a bulldozer clearing a road. The IDF said it was attacking what it called armed terrorists who were threatening their soldiers. The conflict in Lebanon is one of the biggest challenges facing the U.S.-Iran peace deal. Ali Bahraini is Iran's U.N. ambassador to Geneva. He says attacks on Lebanon are a red line.
2: We should warn Israel and give it a hint that if they are going to violate the MOU in any format, including by attacking Lebanon and Hezbollah in Lebanon, then Iran will respond.
0: Bahraini reiterated Iran's position that Israel must withdraw their forces from Lebanon. As Turkey prepares to host next month's NATO summit, security forces are carrying out sweeping raids in the capital, Ankara. Officials say more than 200 people have been detained in early morning raids. They say most have suspected links with extremist groups like ISIS. The Kenyan government says it has stopped construction on a U.S. Ebola quarantine.

0: Quarantine Center. On Monday, a judge found the health minister in contempt of court for allowing the work to go ahead. The 50-bed isolation unit is for U.S. citizens who may have been exposed to the deadly virus, but it's been met with widespread opposition within Kenya.
1: Why would you create a facility in my country and it doesn't serve me? Yet the same facility is going to host people who are endangering my own life.
2: Why do Americans think that their lives are so much important than the lives of Kenyans? So that they establish a facility in Kenya that is meant for only Americans.
0: Kenya has not recorded any Ebola cases so far. There are more than 1,000 confirmed cases in the Democratic Republic of Congo and 20 in Uganda. More than 250 people have died since the outbreak was declared in mid-May. Fast food chains across the U.S. are turning to AI to run their drive-thrus. Nisha Patel has that story.
3: What drink would you like for your number 4 combo?
4: American burger chain White Castle has hired someone new to take customer orders.
3: Thanks. Your order number is 13.
4: Julia is an AI chatbot that can respond to questions and log the order. If there's a problem, a real person takes over. Jamie Richardson is the company's chief marketing officer.
5: We found that ordering with Julia is better order accuracy.
4: He says Julia frees up employees to take on other tasks like prepping food and walking it out to customers. Fast food companies have been testing voice AI for a few years with mixed results. The technology is improving rapidly, and McDonald's, Dairy Queen, and Taco Bell are rolling out chatbots at their U.S. locations. While two companies that develop voice AI told CBC News that could hit some Canadian drive-thrus within months.
3: Sorry, did I make a mistake? Try saying add or remove.
4: Nisha Patel, CBC News, Detroit.
0: And that's your World This Hour. I'm Pep Philpott.
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1: Good morning and welcome to Tempo. If you're just joining CBC Music, I'm Julie Nasralla. Come on in. Coming up on Tempo, a symphony that feels like a plane ride with nary a bit of turbulence. But first you begin with this wonderful description of Hector Berlioz and his music. He is an immense nightingale, a lark as great as an eagle, and his music causes me to dream of fabulous empires filled with fabulous sins.

When it comes to Berlioz, it's all about having the brass in a primo position. You just heard Hector Berlioz, Beatrice Benedict, with the Montreal Symphony Orchestra. You're listening to Tempo, and this is CBC Music. When you're looking to have an authentic experience with another human being, try asking them to tell you about something they genuinely love. Because when you talk about something you love, chances are your face will light up, your tone of voice will change, and you'll feel connected to your authenticity, and so will the person listening to you. And that's why your next artist only plays music that he absolutely loves. Víkingur Ólafsson says there's plenty of music to go around, so he only plays music he loves because it's his way of offering you a more connected and authentic experience. Because if he's feeling the love, chances are you're feeling it too.

Talk about divine. You just heard Víkingur Ólafsson with the Toccata Movement of Johann Sebastian Bach's Partita No. 6. You're listening to Tempo on CBC Music, and I'm Julie Nasralla. Some say he was just another notch on her bedpost, but it didn't start off that way.

when a statuesque woman named Alma Schindler walked through Alexander Zemlinsky's door for composition lessons, they fell deeply in love. Well, he did anyway. Alma Schindler's love for Alexander Zemlinsky was brief because he was known as the ugly duckling of the music scene. And what would a babe like Alma want with him? Zemlinsky was short, skinny, bespectacled, had no chin, and he wasn't famous. So it didn't take long before Alma herself started calling him hideous. And when she dumped him to marry superstar Gustav Mahler, Zemlinsky was deeply devastated. Here is the first movement of Alexander Zemlinsky's String Quartet No. 1 with the Brodsky Quartet.

What a soul. You just heard music by Alexander Zemlinsky, the first movement of his string quartet number 1 with the Brodsky Quartet in the spotlight. You're listening to Tempo. I'm Julie Nasralla, and this is CBC Music. Your next symphony is about going with the flow. Now you're about to hear Jean Sibelius' Symphony No. 7, which he wanted to flow according to its own will. And because of that, Sibelius wrote it without stopping between the movements. And because of that, one person said that this piece feels like you're flying in an airplane. You know you're up there being carried by the wind, but there's no sense of movement. So here to take up the rest of your hour is Jean Sibelius, Symphony No. 7, with the Lahti Symphony Orchestra, led by Osmo Vanska.

intense, at times dark, at times holy. You just heard a complete performance of Jean Sibelius' Symphony No. 7 with Osmo Vanska leading the Lahti Symphony Orchestra. You're listening to Tempo on CBC Music. I'm Julie Nasralla, keeping you company with classical music. You've got more Tempo still to come right after your next news break.

0: CBC News, The World This Hour. I'm Pep Philpott. Incel ideology and violent extremist views appear linked to yesterday's deadly shootout between police and a gunman in Montreal. The suspected gunman who died in the shootout left a manifesto before carrying out the attack that resulted in the death of a police officer and a civilian. That document has prompted a warning to police across Canada to be on alert for copycat attacks. It's not been made public by police. Stephanie Carvin is an international affairs and national security professor at Carleton University, and she's seen what she believes is a copy of the manifesto.
1: The incel philosophy here absolutely is there, as well as a lot of anti-government extremism. And one thing we know about anti-government extremists is that they do tend to target police.
0: Carvin says the suspected shooter blames police for upholding a system that degrades certain types of men. The federal and Ontario governments are finalizing a $700 million loan guarantee that will give seven Ontario First Nations minority ownership in Canada's newest nuclear infrastructure. The project is slated for the Darlington nuclear site east of Toronto. The province says the investment will help with economic reconciliation, and chiefs representing these seven First Nations called the agreement a major victory. Iran's foreign ministry says UN inspectors are not scheduled to visit bombed-out nuclear sites. Today's statement appears to contradict those of J.D. Vance. The U.S. vice president was involved in weekend negotiations on the Iran-U.S. peace framework, and yesterday he said one of the outcomes of that meeting was Iran allowing UN nuclear inspectors to look around. Much of Western Europe is facing another day of record-breaking temperatures. The continent is trapped under an intense heat dome that's pushing temperatures into the 40s. Climatologists say such intense heat so early in the summer is a sign of shifting weather patterns. Samantha Burgess is with the Copernicus Climate Change Service.
2: It's incredibly unusual, but unfortunately, it's the trajectory that we're facing with a changing climate. Europe is the fastest warming continent, and this means that in the summer period when we have heat waves, the heat waves are more intense, more frequent, and longer lasting.
0: The soaring temperatures are being blamed for close to 40 deaths. The Kenyan government says it has stopped construction on a U.S. Ebola quarantine center. On Monday, a judge found the health minister in contempt of court for allowing the work to go ahead. The 50-bed isolation unit is for U.S. citizens who may have been exposed to the deadly virus. It's been met with widespread opposition within Kenya. This woman lives in Nairobi.
3: Why would you create a facility in my country and it doesn't serve me? Yet the same facility is going to host people who are endangering my own life.
0: Kenya has not recorded any Ebola cases in this latest outbreak. There are more than 1,000 confirmed cases in the Democratic Republic of Congo. Well, more than a decade after fluoride was removed from the St. John, New Brunswick water supply,

0: They say they're seeing an increase in tooth decay. Allison McCormick reports.
1: St. John dentist Kelly Keyes has been treating patients in the city for 30 years and says the increase in tooth decay since the city stopped fluoridating its water is clear.
2: We see a lot of kids under the age of 4 who have rampant decay.
1: In a city with one of the country's highest child poverty rates, she says fluoride was the great equalizer, protecting developing teeth by strengthening enamel. That protection is now gone. But some municipalities have gotten it back. The Ontario communities of Windsor, Tecumseh, and LaSalle brought fluoride back in 2022, nearly a decade after the mineral was removed. Calgary followed suit last year. Those decisions were made after comparing data, which showed an increase in tooth decay following fluoride removal. No such research on the topic has been done for St. John or anywhere in New Brunswick. Allison McCormick, CBC News, St. John.
0: And that is your World This Hour for CBC News. I'm Pep Philpott.
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7: Hello and welcome to Tempo. If you're just joining CBC Music, I'm Julie Nasralla. Come on in. Coming up on Tempo, a story about crossing a big line with your best friend. But first, you begin with music by Adam Khachaturian, who said, "The more impressions that come from contact with life, the better the creative ideas." Yes.

Wonderful. What a superb score. You just heard Adam Khachaturian's Spartacus Suite No. 2 with the Scottish National Orchestra, led by Namer Yavy. You're listening to Tempo. I'm Julie Nasralla, and this is CBC Music. There is always a line. Even when you're best friends with someone you've known forever, you can still cross a line. Well, when Johannes Brahms crossed that line with his best friend, the violinist Josef Joachim, they almost didn't make it back. Brahms and Joachim were inseparable from the moment they met, but things went south when Joachim and his wife were going through a divorce and Brahms took her side. Brahms had crossed a line, and it cost him his friendship, and the two didn't speak to each other for years, until Brahms wrote the music you're about to hear next. Brahms' Double Concerto was written as an apology to Joachim and intentionally showcases two virtuosos performing together in perfect harmony with the words, "To him for whom it was written," inscribed in the score. And after not speaking for 4 whole years, the two friends were back together. Here to take up the rest of your hour is a complete performance of Johannes Brahms' Double Concerto with the Deutsches Symphonieorchester Berlin, led by Paavo Järvi and starring violinist Christian Tetzlaff and his sister, cellist Tanja Tetzlaff.

What a sensational performance, starring two superstar siblings, cellist Tanya Tetzlaff, together with her brother, violinist Christian Tetzlaff, with a complete performance of Johannes Brahms' Double Concerto with the Deutsche Symphonieorchester Berlin, led by Paavo Järvi. And that is the performance that rounds out your time with Tempo today here on CBC Music. I'm Julie Nasralla. Thank you so much for being here and for sharing all of these pieces together. Up next, you've got three more hours of classical music waiting for you on the other side of the news with Tom Allen and About Time. Ciao.

0: From CBC News, the world this hour, I'm Pat Philpott. Europe's intense heat wave is being blamed for dozens of deaths across the continent. The highest level red alert has been issued for many countries as temperatures soar into the 40s. Anna Cunningham has more.
1: France has closed more than 800 schools and Eurostar trains are reducing services. One nuclear plant has switched off a reactor because cooling water from a nearby river is too warm. Nearly all of Spain is under a heat alert. Italy has declared red heat warnings in 15 cities, including Rome and Milan. Warnings too in Belgium, Germany and the UK. Claire Barnes, a research associate in extreme weather and climate at Imperial College London, says hot air sits under a bulge with cooler air either side. In southern England overnight, there were 26,000 lightning strikes recorded in a powerful storm. Climate scientists argue that this is the result of human-induced climate change, with these conditions now more likely and intense. Anna Cunningham, CBC News, London.
0: Hezbollah is accusing Israel of violating their ceasefire. Two people were killed when Israeli soldiers reportedly fired on a group near a bulldozer clearing a road. The IDF says it was attacking what it called armed terrorists who were threatening soldiers. The conflict in Lebanon is one of the biggest challenges facing the U.S.-Iran peace deal. Ali Bahraini is Iran's UN ambassador in Geneva. He says attacks on Lebanon are a red line.
2: We should warn Israel and give it a hint that if they are going to violate the MOU in any format, including by attacking Lebanon and Hezbollah in Lebanon, then Iran will respond.
0: Bahraini reiterated Iran's position that Israel must withdraw its forces from Lebanon. Here at home, a violent ideology centered on the hatred of women appears to be tied to yesterday's deadly shootout between police and a gunman in Montreal. The suspected gunman, who died in the shootout, left an incel manifesto before carrying out the attack. A police officer and civilian died. The document has not been made public by police. Stephanie Carvin is an international affairs and national security professor at Carleton University. She has seen what she believes is a copy of the manifesto.
3: The continuing thread throughout is a hatred of women. In some cases, he's blaming society for turning women into living the way that they live. But he's also very upset at pornography. He wants to get women out of the workplace. He wants enforced monogamy. As a result, he's obsessed with degeneracy.
0: Carvin says the suspected shooter blames police for upholding a system that degrades certain types of men. Hundreds of thousands of Canadians are struggling to see a dermatologist. Even for critical care like skin cancer screenings, wait times are growing. As Christine Birak reports, the backlog is getting longer as more doctors pivot to out-of-pocket cosmetic procedures.
4: This was growing on my face.
5: Carol MacArthur suspected it was skin cancer, but month after month, the 67-year-old couldn't get a dermatologist appointment in Ottawa.
4: I lost a chunk of my cheek. I lost the cartilage in my nose, and it was 1 year.
5: Canada is short roughly 400 dermatologists.
6: There is this exodus into private medicine that's more lucrative.
5: Dr. Mark Kirchhoff heads the Canadian Dermatology Association. He says outdated provincial fees are squeezed medical practices. Still, he says change is needed.
6: I do call into question people that get their medical training subsidized by the public system and then end up just doing cosmetic dermatology for a private system.
5: If her cancer returns,

0: Carol MacArthur faces another one-year wait, while a Botox appointment can be booked within days.
1: I really feel like they're throwing me away.
0: Some doctors warned without oversight, public health care will continue losing ground to profit-driven clinics, and more Canadians will go without care. Christine Birack, CBC News, Toronto.
2: 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I'm Pep Philpott.
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2: Two, three, four. Welcome to the program. Welcome to the afternoon. 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It is my pleasure to be here with you. And we have a great program coming up a little later on this hour. One of my favorite composers, and I've said that enough that, well, perhaps you've heard it before if you're a regular listener. That is the English composer of Irish heritage, Ernest John Moran. There's a depth, there's a darkness, there's an intensity to his music that is deeply captivating. We also have a little later on music by Iman Habibi, played by the Emily Carr String Quartet. Some of the late life wanderings of Carl Philipp Emanuel Bach, who in his final decade got closer and closer to the ideal that would become that of Beethoven and the generations to follow. And much else as the show rolls by. We will start with this from Arturo Marquez, the Mexican composer, very well known for his Danzón No. 2, which became an international hit. After the Simon Bolivar Youth Symphony Orchestra, directed by the young and dynamic Gustavo Dudamel, recorded it. And then Gustavo Dudamel went on to lead, for a time, the Los Angeles Philharmonic. And that's when he made this recording of what is, in effect, a violin concerto, the Fandango, featuring the violinist and Akiko Myers. This is the third movement, the Fandanguito, the Little Fandango, from Arturo Marquez.

Marquez, that's his Fandango, which is an effective violin concerto, and played to the hilt by Anna Kiko Myers just now, the third and final movement, the Fandanguito. It was the Los Angeles Philharmonic and Gustavo Dudamel. You're listening to About Time on CBC Music. A completely different approach here, although no less demanding in its way. This is Francis Poulenc, the French composer, early 20th century, who... Well, sometimes went for showy, fast stuff, but more often went for the sideways glance, the wry look out of the corner of the eye. That was Francis Poulenc, the tongue firmly in the cheek. Whether it was approaching a religious idea or a downstairs demi-monde bar, and Francis Poulenc's music went to both those destinations and everywhere in between. It was always with just the slightest smirk. Here is his trio for oboe, bassoon, and piano, the third movement, played by Penta Aedre with David Jalbert.

from Francis Poulenc. That is the trio for oboe, bassoon, and piano. We heard members of the quintet Pentaedre, the bassoonist Mathieu Lussier, and the oboist Norman Forger, plus the pianist David Jalbert. Also from Montreal, this is the Ensemble Constantinople, led by Kia Tabassian, who is playing the setar here, and he's joined by the oud player Charbert Ruhana. And those two, well, they're both ancestors of the guitar. Interestingly, the opening hollow power chords being played in this piece called Cheshme do sound kind of rock and roll-like. And you can see where that came from. Here's the Ensemble Constantinople. Kia Tabassian, heard singing here later. This is called Cheshme.

from the ensemble Constantinople, led by Kia Tabassian, along with the oud player there, Charbel Ruhana. That is called Cheshme. You're listening to About Time on CBC Music. Well, if a piece of music or a work of art that you create is somehow connected to how the public sees or understands you, that's probably going to be better. And I wonder if that's part of the inspiration for this. The one opera, the one complete opera by the great French violinist, athlete, businessman, soldier, Joseph Boulogne, Le Chevalier de Saint-Georges. In 1780, he wrote his one opera, and we'll play the ballet music from that production. I listed some of his achievements. Joseph Boulogne was just a tremendous figure of achievement. He was a phenomenal athlete, a champion fencer, phenomenal violinist, a great intellect, a great composer, and also, perhaps not surprisingly, deeply desired by many Parisians of both genders. There were many, many aristocratic women who would, brag, is I think putting it lightly, about their time spent with this man who served to be sort of a marker of achievement for the ladies of that particular sect. To the extent that there was a great deal of, gnashing of teeth if Joseph Boulogne refused your boudoir invitation, as was the case with one very prominent woman who later got him fired from the opera because of that. So for him to create an opera with the provocative title, The Anonymous Lover, it just made sense.

From Joseph Boulon, Le Chevalier de Saint-Georges, from 1780, his opera L'Amant Anonyme, The Anonymous Lover. That was the ballet music played by Toff Music, led by the late Jean Lamon. Here is something that's written for a specific time and place, although it translates to the present and just about anywhere very well indeed. This is the Toronto composer Iman Habibi, who is commissioned to write this for a performance on Salt Spring Island, the beautifully, artistically rich island among the Gulf Islands just off the coast of British Columbia. In 2014, Iman Habibi was commissioned to write a piece inspired by the paintings of Emily Carr. This is the second movement, which bears the title Beloved of the Sky, music by Iman Habibi.

off into the ether. There it rises. That is the Emily Carr String Quartet playing music inspired by the paintings of Emily Carr, musically captured there by the composer Iman Habibi, that called Beloved of the Sky. That's from 2014. You're listening to About Time on CBC Music. Very rhythmic music here from Carl Philipp Emanuel Bach, who, for my money, is one of the founders of what became minimalism. And I think you have to really to consider where minimalism evolved from. You have to go to Beethoven. Beethoven famously using little cellular material in repeated ways, rhythmically, perhaps better than anyone else. But a great deal of that came directly from one generation earlier, the son of J.S. Bach, Carl Philipp Emanuel Bach. Listen to the use of these these tight little rhythmic cells in this keyboard sonata in E minor, played here by Marc-André Amelin.

beautifully and deftly played by Marc-André Hamelin, the E minor keyboard sonata by Carl Philipp Emanuel Bach. For the remainder of this hour, we'll be in the company of Ernest John Moran, the English composer of Irish heritage, who wrote this Rhapsody No. 2 in 1924, just months before he was to move to a cottage in the Cotswolds with Peter Warlock, where a tremendous amount of Rabelaisian behavior was exhibited. The two had to completely dry out for a while after that time. And during the echoes of that crazy time, Ernest John Moran went back and looked at what he'd written years before. He ended up revising this fully 16 years later, giving you the result you have now, the Rhapsody No. 2 by Ernest John Moran.

You're listening to About Time, a radio program coming your way via the CBC Music Network. I'm Tom Allen, here with you for two more hours this afternoon of music and stories. And in this coming hour, we have music by the French pianist and composer and very successful businesswoman, Cécile Chaminade, who parlayed a very large demand for her salon piano pieces, particularly in England and in the U.S., in the late 1800s, she parlayed that success into enough stability that she could create substantial, larger pieces and take them on tour herself. And one of those was the Concert Study from 1888 for piano and orchestra. We have the whole thing for you coming up later on. And we'll start with this from Jan Dismas Zelenka, the Czech-born composer, contemporary of Bach and Vivaldi. He had a great gig with Augustus the Strong, the leader in Dresden, the Polish king, who really apparently was very strong, but was big on exotic instruments and powerful musical combinations to show off his, well, I suppose, his musical strength. One of those was this from 1724, the Overture for Seven Soloists, two oboes, two violins, viola, bassoon, and bass.

From 1724, that is music by Jan Dismas Zelenka, his overture for seven soloists, which, yeah, it's a little bit of an oxymoron, unless they're all playing at individual points, but they're not. Anyway, two oboes, two violins, viola, bassoon, and bass. All right, then. And that was played by the ensemble that call themselves Collegium 1704.

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So they're significantly ahead of their time. You're listening to About Time on CBC Music. This is from the English composer and conductor and pianist Thomas Adès from 2009. He wrote this for himself and the great cellist Stephen Isserles to play together. He was inspired by the distant sound of the cello. Adès said that, I'll read the quote directly.

never know. He could have made that up long after creating the piece. But it does have a romantic, distant feeling about it. And this, particularly this first movement of the piece, which is called Rediscovered Places, Lieux Retrouvés. This is called Les Eaux, or the waters. So you add all that together, those images, with the rich and romantic sound of the solo cello of Stephen Isserles. Yeah, I'll buy it. I'll buy that there's a place far away that is surrounded by water and perhaps more interesting than where we are now. Thomas Adès playing the piano with Stephen Isserles, his composition called Lieux Retrouvés, the first movement, The Waters.

from 2009, the pianist and composer Thomas Adès with the cellist Stephen Isserlis. And that is from the larger piece called Lieux Retrouvés, or Rediscovered Places, that one, Les Eaux, the Waters. You're listening to About Time on CBC Music. There is a distant, rediscovered, watery sense of this as well from Felix Mendelssohn, who in the 1820s went for a kind of a grand tour. He and a pal traveled through Scotland and England and ended up going to find Fingal's Cave among the Hebrides, the Outer Hebrides, this giant, powerful cave that's carved out of a cube-like rock structure. It is really an imposing thing, and it can look kind of like some sort of creature that could swallow you right up. And well, the whole adventure is to go in the cave while you're on a boat, which Mendelssohn never got to do because he suffered motion sickness too severely. His pal, though, his traveling companion, did. And Mendelssohn, we know, sketched the view of the rock from beyond. So, in fact, this is also a distant place, a place romantic and water-torn and just out of reach. The Hebrides Overture by Felix Mendelssohn.

Romantic and evocative music by Felix Mendelssohn, first performed in the early 1830s, that is the Hebrides Overture. Calgary Philharmonic with Mario Bernardi directing. Here's a great use of resources by the French composer Jean Fransex. This piece written for flute, harp, violin, viola, and cello. Just five instruments, but with a tremendous range of sound possibilities. It's played here by the Mirage Quintet. Robert Aitken, Winona Zelenka, Tung Lee, Jacques Israelievich, and Erica Goodman.

Music there played by Valerie Tryon from Domenico Scarlatti, among the more than 550 keyboard sonatas he wrote for his patron, who eventually was the Queen of Spain. That is the number 33. And before that, we heard Jean-Francex, played by the Mirage Quintet. From the late 1500s, and the Italian madrigal composer Carlo Gesualdo, this is sung by the Collegium Vocale of Ghent.

They're a pair of madrigals from Carlo Gesualdo, sung by the Collegium Vocale of Ghent with Philip Herrevega directing. You're listening to About Time here on CBC Music. For the remainder of this hour, we'll be in the company of the French pianist and entrepreneur Cécile Chaminade, who, before she wrote this concert study for piano and orchestra, essentially a small piano concerto, before she wrote this in 1888, was in the midst of building up a very strong career by creating and selling smaller piano pieces, salon pieces, that the amateur pianists across Europe, and especially in America and England, bought in great numbers. Now, that may sound, well, certainly looking back in history, some critics have made that achievement less valuable, let's say, than writing a piano concerto. But once again, if it were easy to write memorable tunes that people love to play, then everybody would do it, right? And that certainly wasn't the case, but Cécile Chaminade was so disciplined and so efficient in the way she used her musical language that she built a strong career for herself and then later used all of that same discipline to create very powerful, larger pieces like this one, which 20 years after she wrote it, by 1908, she took it on tour across the United States, once again, very successfully. Cécile Chaminade, the concert study for piano and orchestra, played here by Danny Driver, with the BBC Scottish Symphony, Rebecca Miller is conducting.

0: from 1888, music by Cécile Chaminade, played by Danny Driver, the concert study for piano and orchestra. News is next. Lots more on the way in our final hour. A great and somewhat riotous recording of Joseph Haydn's Symphony No. 6, plus the beautiful playing from the Quebec-based Buzz Brass. That and much else. Do stay tuned.
1: From CBC News, The World This Hour, I'm Stephanie Skanderas. The alleged attacker behind yesterday's deadly shooting in Montreal has been identified. Quebec's coroner says he is 25-year-old Seth Scott Hatfield from Lethbridge, Alberta. On Monday, a police officer and civilian were killed in the neighborhood of Côte-des-Neiges. The suspect was also killed. Montreal's mayor thanked

a particularly, well, chaotic is perhaps a little strong, but it's a no-holds-barred performance of Joseph Haydn's Symphony No. 6 by Il Giardino Armonico. Thrilling. That's coming up a little later on. And this is from Hector Berlioz. This is not chaotic. This is the second movement from the Symphonie Fantastique, in which things get plenty chaotic after this. But at this point, Hector Berlioz, in his narrative of an artist in love with a person who doesn't even know he exists, is hanging on to things. He's got it under control. It's going to be fine. Listen, it's going to be fine, says Hector Berlioz. Not chaotic at all.

That's Un Bal, a dance, a ball, from the Symphonie Fantastique from 1829 by Hector Berlioz. And that was played by the Toronto Symphony with the late Andrew Davis directing one of his last recordings with that orchestra. You're listening to About Time here on CBC Music. This from the German-born trumpeter and composer Oscar Böhm, who lived most of his professional life in Russia, in Imperial Russia at St. Petersburg, where he worked among the orchestras of the Bolshoi and other significant theaters, and wrote music. He wrote beautiful, passionate music. The best known is this piece, written for three trumpets and trombone and tuba or bass trombone and French horn. It gets a lovely, rich sound, and the opening chords tell you all you need to know about his understanding of the voicing for brass instruments. It really is just about sung. Here's the Buzz Brass, first movement of the Brass Sextet by Oscar.

from the German-born and Russian by career trumpeter and composer Oscar Böhm. That is the Brass Sextet, the first movement played by Buzz Brass. You're listening to About Time on CBC Music. A favorite here from the Canadian composer James Rolfe, drawing on multiple other forces, artistically speaking, principally the music, the melodies written by Hildegard of Bingen, the 12th century mystic and nun, and, well, so many other things. Doctor, really. Dietitian and doctor, at least in the understanding of what that meant in the 12th century. Also here, the poetry of Antonio Scandello and Anna Chatterton, plus the beautifully blended voices of the trio of female singers, Catherine Hill, Laura Podwell, and Susie LeBlanc, the Toronto Consort, all directed by David Fallis. This is James Rolfe's composition, Breathe.

voices of Laura Pudwell, Catherine Hill, and Susie LeBlanc, accompanied there by the Toronto consort David Fall is conducting. And that is music written in 2010 by James Rolfe, setting poetry of a wide array, historically speaking, of poets. Anna Chatterton, the Toronto poet, along with poetry by Antonio Scandello and Hildegard of Bingen, the 12th century mystic. That piece is called Breathe. You're listening to About Time on CBC Music. And for the remainder of today's program, we'll be in the company of the still quite young Joseph Haydn, 1761. He had just started a job that I must assume that he hoped would last. It did last, indeed. He was working for the Esterházy family, and he's kept working for them for more than 30 years. But none of that was certain in 1761. And that's when he wrote this music, which was his very first symphony written for the Esterházys. It was a direct request from his new boss, Prince Nicholas Esterházy, to write a symphony that reflected the morning, and then the next, the noon, and the next, the evening. The thing is, Joseph Haydn, it's hard for us to imagine him not being considered one of the greatest musicians in history, but nobody knew that at the time. He'd gotten the gig in 1761. Now he had to keep the gig. So this is Joseph Haydn on his best behavior and making sure that everything happened just the way it was supposed to. Performed here by Il Giardino Armonico, who don't necessarily play in the most careful way. They give this the energetic performance it fully deserves, with Giovanni Antonini directing. This is the Symphony No. 6 in D by Joseph Haydn.

New music from Goldie Boutillier. That's Party. You're listening to CBC Music. How you doing? I'm Rich Turfry. I'm here till 6 o'clock. Let's hang out. I'll play some records for you, tell you some good stories. I'm guessing that Angene de Poitrine has been all over your social feeds again after playing Jules Holland this past weekend. Coming up in a few minutes, I'll tell you what else they've been up to lately. Right now, brand new music from Stormzy. Here's 24 Hours.

Jesse Reyes with Palo Santo. So we've been talking about Saguenay two-piece band and Jean de Poitrine a lot the last few months, even though they've been around for 300 years now. To recap, the identities of the two musicians are concealed in a few ways, the costumes, the masks, the body paint, but they also don't really talk too much beyond some grunts and growls. So when they recently won the Billboard Award for Global Breakthrough Artist of the Year, and they were there to accept it, everyone wondered what they would say. So their name was called, they made their way to the stage, the crowd applauded, and then nothing. They just stood there for a bit and then finally walked off. Silent acceptance speech. I love it. Keep the weirdness going. We need it more now than ever. They let the music do the talk, and this is Jean de Poitrine with Fabienne.

Singer, songwriter, musician, actor, director, you name it, that's Finn Wolfhard from Vancouver with Choose the Ladder. Congolese Belgian singer-songwriter Marie-Pierre Kakoma, aka Luz and the Yakuza, was disowned by her parents for wanting to be a singer rather than a doctor. She was homeless for a while after that until, as fate would have it, she found a recording studio where she was allowed to crash on a couch. Over 3 years there, she recorded a bunch of songs when time permitted, and those songs led directly to a record deal with Columbia Records. Gee whiz, start making the movie now. Here is Luz and the Yakuza with Casse-toi.

That's Royal Wood with Burn It Down. So earlier this hour, we played music from Finn Wolfhard, actor turned musician. That goes against the usual pattern. More often it goes like this. A musician reaches a certain level of fame and then, bam, they get cast in a movie, sometimes even in the lead role. What's your take on that? The latest to make the transition is Charlie XCX, who is starring in a new movie called Eruptcha or something like that. It's the Polish word for eruption. And talking about it in a recent interview, she said this, quote, a musician who wants to act, that's inherently cringe. I'm very aware of that. She also co-wrote the script for the movie, which opened a little over a week ago. You should be on the lookout for it. I'll play the latest from Charlie XCX right now, a contender for Song of the Summer. This is SS26.

Incredible musician right there. It's Ariel Posen from Winnipeg with What Are We Doing Here? So over the last several weeks, we've been talking about this summer's music festivals that'll be happening all over the country. We've talked about the biggest ones. We've talked about the ones that have been around the longest. I would argue that perhaps the coolest of them all is Sappy Fest, which takes place in Sackville, New Brunswick. This year, it runs from July 31st to August 2nd. It is so cool that I'm guessing you've never heard of just about any of the bands that are on the lineup this year. But you probably heard about this next band who will be playing. They were on the short list for the Polaris Music Prize last year. This is BB Club with Amaro.

legendary. It's Echo and the Bunnymen with The Killing Moon. So guess what? Beck is back. I haven't heard the new album in its entirety yet, but I'm hearing that the vibe is a lot like the Sea Change album that came out to rave reviews in 2002. Beck also returned to that sound with Morning Phase in 2014. So I'm very excited to check it out. Let's take a quick listen to one of the songs from the new album right now. Here's Ride Lonesome. Yes.

0: not gonna tell your heart.
1: Yes, Andrew Lee is back now as an indie artist. You just heard Tell My Lips. So years ago, I read a great book that was written by a neuroscientist from McGill University called This Is Your Brain on Music. And among other things, it talks about how our brains are wired to recognize patterns and therefore expect things to go a certain way. But when those expectations are upset, say by some sort of mistake, our brain likes it. It kind of wakes us up and it gets us engaged deeper with what's happening, if even just on an unconscious level. And this is something that singer-songwriter Jonita figured out on her own. In a recent interview, she said, "Mistakes connect you to the audience in a way nothing else can. I genuinely think that people like knowing that you're human. When I hit a bum note, they're like, ah, this is definitely live. And honestly, that's kind of comforting." Let's take a listen to a song from Jonita right now. Here's Vapor Vie.

Mars. That's you too. Stay locked in on that whole vibe right there as you listen to this one from Gorillaz and see if you agree with Patrick. This one could be a distant cousin of that song by U2 you just heard. Here's Feel Good Inc.

One of our favorites around these parts, that's Begonia from Winnipeg, with Hotter Than the Sun. So, the Womack sisters, kind of a big deal. They're carrying on a massive musical legacy. Their parents are Cecil and Linda Womack, known as Womack and Womack. They had a bunch of hits. Their uncle is the legendary Bobby Womack, and their grandfather is Sam Cooke, one of the all-time greats. Nonetheless, their beginnings are humble. In this song, they reflect on their days working as Uber drivers. This is the number 9 song on the CBC Music Top 20 right now. Here's Chauffeur.

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Steven Sanchez is back with a new one called Chuck the Money. Hey, remember how it seemed like Evanescence was everywhere back around 2003 or so? If you were living in Canada at the time, it seemed like they were ubiquitous. But here's the thing. We embraced them here before they really blew up anywhere else. The band is from Arkansas, but you could say that it all started here in Canada. Frontwoman Amy Lee says that her longest standing and most diehard fans are in Canada. She calls Toronto something of a home away from home. And she got engaged in Toronto. So as you can imagine, it's a pretty special place for her. So how about we go back to those early days? This one came out in 2003 and it was everywhere. This is Evanescence with Bring Me to Life.

Dear Rouge with Goon. You're listening to CBC Music. So about a year ago or so, Nia Naderata dropped a song called Souvenirs. And at the time, she said that the song is about emotional artifacts. I wondered if she was talking about stuff like things or lingering feelings. And then I found an interview where she clarified that she is talking about stuff left behind by an ex serving as painful reminders. Maybe it's items of clothing.

clothing, jewelry, what have you. In that same interview, Nia advised that if you ever find yourself confronted with such items, donate them to Goodwill or whatever when you're good and ready, clear that stuff out of your life, and then just walk away. Otherwise, they're just going to keep you tethered to your pain. This is Nia Naderata with Souvenirs. I was

Taylor Jansen with Everybody Goes to Heaven. Now, this next one is a big one around here right now. It is the number 4 song on the CBC Music Top 20, and I should give you a reminder that you can vote for your favorite song for the Top 20 on our website. Go to

That's Lights with White Paper Palm Trees. Hey, another great music festival to tell you about real quick. The Victoria Ska and Reggae Festival takes place in Victoria, BC, June 24th to 28th. A few CBC music favorites are on the bill this year, Bedouin Sound Clash, and this longtime favorite, it's Tanika Charles with Here When You're Ready. Yeah.

Can we call it a classic? Is it too soon? It's Childish Gambino with Sober. Next, I have one for you from Somerset's. Check this one out. It's called If You Were a Stranger.

My favorite voice is right there. That's Wyatt C. Lewis with In Emerald. Allow me to introduce you to Sunday Club in case you're not already familiar. This is a two-piece from rural Manitoba. They have sort of a hazy indie sound, very open and honest lyrics, very dreamy, and they have a knack for capturing times of transition, that place in the middle between who you were and who you're about to become. They're touring now, just played a show in Calgary. They'll be in Ottawa on July 23rd, Toronto on the 24th, Hamilton on July 25th. This is Sunday Club with Blue Wave.

That's an all-star game right there. Cardinal, Official, Sean Paul, Julie Black, Baby Blue Sound Crew. You just heard the classic Money Jane. Now, do you remember how in the World Series last year, Dodgers pitcher Yoshi Yamamoto pretty much single-handedly killed the Jays? That guy is really good. Well, last week, he was pitching in the eighth inning of a game against the White Sox, who are quite good this year, and he was one out away from tying a very impressive record. He managed to get the previous 43 consecutive batters he faced out. One more would have tied the all-time record. In case you're wondering, yes, he had a perfect game going. The next batter hit a ground ball to shortstop Mookie Betts, and he booted it. Streak over, perfect game bid over. Now, even if you hate the Dodgers for what they did to the Jays,

days last year, you had to groan, because when someone gets a streak going like that, you can't help but get invested. So here's another one for you. This is pretty cool. The first single released from every one of Ariana Grande's 8 albums so far have debuted at number 1 on the Billboard Hot 100, and she just did it again with this song from the forthcoming new album, Petal. Here's Hate That I Made You Love Me.

0: Rear View Mirror, Looking Back. Amazing stories about a great song from the good old days. If you ever make a trip to Memphis, Tennessee, I dare you to visit a bar called Ernestine and Hazel's. It's rich in musical history, and they say it's one of the most haunted places in the United States.
1: The music is nice and swinging, and of course, I really dig the place.
0: The building that houses Ernestine and Hazel's was built in the late 1800s. It was a church at first, then a bunch of different businesses operated out of there before it became a jazz club with a brothel upstairs. Back in the old days, Ray Charles used to frequent the place and feed his various demons. You know-

E&H still hosts live musicians, and through the years, many legends have passed through. Tina Turner, B.B. King, Aretha Franklin. You better think about what you're trying to do to me. Think, let your mind go, let yourself be free. These days, the place is best known for two things. Its menu, which features just one item, the famous Soul Burger, and the jukebox, which they say is operated by the ghosts who occupy the premises and eavesdrop on the patrons' and staff's conversations.

0: Karen Brownlee works at Ernestine and Hazel's. She tells the story that one day her coworker started talking about James Brown on the day he died in 2006. Right in the middle of it, the jukebox started blaring the JB classic I Feel Good at top volume. Both of them nearly jumped out of their skin.
1: Whoa!

0: Karen also tells the story of how one day a patron was talking about demonic possession and exorcisms, and once again, all on its own, the jukebox fired up and started playing Sympathy for the Devil by the Rolling Stones. Karen also says, and she swears by this, that one day she was standing in front of the jukebox and felt hands on her body, but no one else was around.
1: The

There are tons more stories like it. One time a customer was talking about how bad it smelled when one of his coworkers threw up in a cab, and the jukebox started playing "That Smell" by Lynyrd Skynyrd. So if you ever do visit the place, be careful around the jukebox and watch what you say, because the ghosts are listening. One more for you. One day, a group of women walked into E&H's to celebrate a divorce, and no joke, the old jukebox started playing this song. This is D-I-V-O-R-C-E by Tammy Wynette on Rearview Mirror.

It's Tammy Wynette with a country classic, D-I-V-O-R-C-E. Now, I don't know if you remember this, but 18 years ago or so, a guy named Josiah Lemming appeared on American Idol, and he brought the house down. People loved him. So when he didn't make the cut, fans kind of freaked out. But plenty of people who know talent when they see it recognized that Josiah had it. And the A&R guy who signed Coldplay and Radiohead signed him to a record deal. And then, well, not much happened. But now, 18 years later, it is finally happening. He signed a new record deal with Rounder Records, released a new album about a month ago, and it's happened. He's really breaking through with the new band Josiah and the Bonnevilles, and he's finding out that fans never forgot about him. It's a great story, so let's play one from that new record right now. It is Josiah and the Bonnevilles with Going Gone.

A nostalgia trip from J.J. Wild. Her recollections of listening to Bruce Springsteen records with her dad when she was younger, you just heard Takes Me Back. Now, here's what I've noticed. With some artists, we love it when they upset our expectations and try new and interesting things. With others, for whatever reason, we don't seem to tolerate it. It just seems to be a roll of the dice. But when it comes to LA rapper Vince Staples, people seem to love him for it. And this is the latest, and once again, bit of a new look. This one's called Cotton.

Brand new music from Double T, Tennille Towns. That's Sunshine's Free. Now, here's an update to a story we told here a few weeks ago. You may have heard that Bonnie Tyler has been dealing with some serious health stuff. She was in a coma. She is out of the coma now, still in intensive care. Her spokesperson said this: her condition is improving, and the doctors are confident that she will recover, although progress is slow. We keep Bonnie Tyler in our thoughts and prayers. Here's a classic. It's Total Eclipse of the Heart.

Heartbroken Social Scene featuring Hannah Georges. You just heard Only the Good I Keep. Reet is up next. She is from Nunavut, great singer-songwriter, host of a kids show on APTN. Her 2019 album was nominated for a Juno and was longlisted for the Polaris Music Prize. The title of the song I will play for you now translates to Levitating.

The latest from the Strokes, that's Going Shopping. That brings us to the end of the line. Time to take the old off-ramp. I'm lucky enough to have seen the Strokes live a handful of times, including some memorable shows from their early days. I've had a bunch of great concert-going experiences, but maybe my favorite was the time that I saw PJ Harvey, and for one song she had a whistle, and when the song was over, she took it off from around her neck, threw it into the crowd, and I caught it, and I still have it to this day. I'm going to play one of my favorites from PJ Harvey right now. This song is so heavy. Here's My Beautiful Leah.

0: If I don't find it this time, then I'm better off dead. Holy smokes, that song is a bulldozer. That is PJ Harvey with My Beautiful Leah. Frequencies with Errol Nazareth is coming up next. My name is Rich Turfry.
1: From CBC News, The World This Hour, I'm Stephanie Skanderas. The alleged gunman behind a deadly shooting in Montreal was a 25-year-old man from Lethbridge, Alberta. Three people, including the suspect, were killed yesterday. The University of Lethbridge has confirmed the suspect was its student. The school says it's cooperating with authorities but provided no other details. Sarah Levitt has more.
2: Of course, it will take some time to recover.
3: Montreal's Mayor Soraya Martinez-Ferrada says the whole city is shaken by the shooting Monday. A police officer was killed as well as a civilian in an exchange of gunfire with a suspect now identified as 25-year-old Seth Scott Hatfield from Alberta, who was also killed. 34-year-old Mohamed Lamine Ben Radwin was one of the first officers to respond to the call. Officials say he grew up in Côte des Neiges and served the borough with pride. 68-year-old Michel Mizrahi was also killed, a cherished member of Montreal's Jewish community.
2: I want to reassure Montrealers that Montreal is safe and that we need to rely on each other.
3: The provincial watchdog is now heading the investigation in partnership with provincial police. The suspect left behind a manifesto rife with hatred of women. He also espoused anti-capitalist thoughts and called for a violent revolution. Sarah Levitt, CBC News, Montreal.
1: A group of Ontario First Nations is buying into what Canada hopes will be the future of nuclear power. It's a stake in the Darlington New Nuclear Project, one of the world's first commercial small modular reactors. Colin Butler reports.
4: Our collective $700 million investment in Ontario Power Generation's Darlington New Nuclear Project.
5: Chief Ted Williams of the Chippewas of Rama First Nation says it's a major shift in how large projects are developed. For generations, Indigenous communities were consulted on projects built around them. Now they're investing in nuclear and for the first time are part owners. What they're betting on is small modular reactors, a new way to build nuclear, and hopefully a way to create future wealth. The loan is backed by Ottawa and Ontario. François-Philippe Champagne is Canada's finance minister.
6: Certainly today, I think, is a good blueprint of partnership. This is the kind of model you want to put forward.
5: It's a different role for Indigenous communities, not opponents, not observers, but partners. A long-term bet on a new technology and the communities investing in it. Colin Butler, CBC News, London, Ontario.
1: The U.S. Senate has approved a resolution to halt U.S. military action against Iran. The text passed the House of Representatives earlier this month. The War Powers resolution is largely symbolic, but it does reflect the growing frustration of lawmakers with Donald Trump's handling of the conflict. France has recorded its hottest day ever. A deadly heat wave is pushing temperatures to above 40 degrees Celsius across the country. More than 40 people have drowned while trying to cool off in rivers.
7: No, on peut pas se baigner ici. On peut pas nager. Les courants, ils sont trop violents.
1: Local residents on the banks of the Rhône River say the currents are far too strong to swim. A French pro soccer player drowned in that waterway yesterday near Lyon. Only a small number of homes in France have air conditioning, making the weather especially challenging. The heat wave is holding a tight grip all across Europe, including Spain and the UK. Mike Babcock is the new head coach of the Edmonton Oilers. Babcock has had huge success behind the bench, but his controversial coaching style has been heavily criticized. He resigned from the Columbus Blue Jackets in 2023 after allegations he was invading the privacy of his players. Stan Bowman is the general manager of the Oilers.
8: There's a trust level that is important here, that I need to trust Mike that he's going to operate that way, and he needs to trust me that we're going to do the same thing with everyone that we interact with.
1: The NHL held an investigation into Babcock's time in Columbus and cleared him to return last week. He led the Red Wings to a Stanley Cup in 2008. And that is The World This Hour. For CBC News, I'm Stephanie Skanderas.
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14: Hi, I'm Errol Nazareth, and you're listening to Frequencies, a show for the musically curious, where you'll discover grooves and rhythms from every corner of Canada and the world. Frequencies family, come on into our kitchen, why don't you? Pull up a chair. We are having a party. Put your worries and your shyness aside as we fill the house with the sounds of a global kitchen party. Coming up, Amanda Rayom pays tribute to an aunt whose kitchen parties were filled with fiddles, dancing, and the popular Métis dish, bullets and bang. Polki will inspire you to kick up your heels with a lively Polish wedding song, and desert blues rocker Stenarowin will transport us to a campfire under the Saharan sky with acoustic guitars and communal singing. Welcome to Frequencies.

kitchen party isn't a kitchen party without great call and response songs. Am I right? So what better way to kick off our global kitchen party than with a Quebecois folk tune made for singing back loud and proud? It's by the legendary La Bottine Soria, who formed 50 years ago. La Cuisinière is a playful song about a kitchen maid juggling a bunch of admirers. Check it out. Home.

Yes, indeed. Getting into the spirit of things. La Bottine Soria with their version of a song that was written by Mary Rose Anna Bolduc in 1929. She was regarded as one of the most influential singers and songwriters in Quebec's history. A few months back, Morgan Toney and a few of his musical pals hosted a Celtic kitchen party-style jam out in Prince George, British Columbia. We are sure it was a hoot. Toney calls his music Mi'kmaqtik, a blend of Mi'kmaq and Celtic music traditions. While he was growing up, he was surrounded by the songs of the Mi'kmaq people and the sound of the Scottish fiddle. He made it his mission to learn traditional Mi'kmaq songs, and while studying, he picked up the fiddle. Toney says it was a cold and snowy day at Cape Breton University when the idea came to blend Mi'kmaq songs with the Scottish style of fiddling. Here's Golden Regalia.

clapping along, tapping your feet to that tune. That was music from Morgan Toney's album, Heal the Divide. He won the 2026 Juno for Traditional Roots Recording of the Year. Kitchen parties are more than a tradition in Newfoundland. They're a way of life. The Cubasonics hail from the rock and call themselves Newfoundland's finest Ukrainian band. We think you'll agree that their mix of traditional Ukrainian music, polka and Newfoundland dance tunes sounds right at home on today's show. Here's Tumba. Cold.

Ukrainian-Canadian speed folk band Cubasonics heating up the kitchen party. The group features dad Brian Cherwick, his daughter Maria, and son Jacob. Our kitchen party is in full swing on frequencies. Today we are serving up kitchen party jams from around the world. You can listen to our show anytime on the CBC Listen app. Given the times we're living in, don't be surprised if a political song might find its way into a kitchen party. Like this next one from Sinead O'Connor. It's a Gaelic language tune and its title roughly translates as Oh, Welcome Home. This song dates back to the 18th century and was originally sung to welcome sailors or loved ones back to Ireland. But it was transformed into an Irish nationalist anthem after an armed rebellion was launched against British rule on Easter Monday, 1916. Here's Sinead with her version.

unmistakable voice of Sinead O'Connor. That's an Irish rebel song whose title translates to Welcome Home. The perfect sentiment, we think, to every kitchen party, even when it's political. We're going to shift the mood into something a little more laid back, courtesy of Bob Marley. His song, Mellow Mood, features these lines. Mellow mood has got me, so let the music rock me. Every kitchen party needs its energy, right? But it also needs a few quiet songs to bring it down a notch.

So Dad, by Cape Verdean singer Cesaria Evora. It means longing, and it captures the experience of Cape Verdeans who leave the islands and look back on their homeland with a sense of nostalgia. Community. That's what a kitchen party is all about, isn't it? And community is what Dinarawan focus on their latest album. Their record is a return to their roots, playing acoustic guitars and singing around a campfire in the Sahara Desert in northern Mali. Dinarawan invited emerging Tuareg artists to contribute songs to their album, as well as several women singers. The group says the female voice is very important in traditional Tuareg music, but it's increasingly hard to find women singers today because of cultural restrictions. This song features the beautiful, yearning voice of Sudanese singer Sulaf.

0: Ça, c'est bonheur et c'est malheur.
1: Oli Farkas Touré with Cousins, bringing things down a notch in our kitchen party. He quit music in 1990 to tend to his rice farm and fruit trees and had to be convinced to make another record. To make it easier for him, a British producer set up the recording equipment in an abandoned building in Touré's village and used generators because the village didn't have any electricity. And then they would wait until Oli Farkas Touré finished tending to his farm to record music. Man had his priorities. I'm Errol Nazareth. You're listening to Frequencies on CBC Music, CBC Radio 1 and Sirius XM. The theme of today's show is Global Kitchen Party, and you've popped into kitchens from Quebec to Newfoundland to Cape Verde and even some open-air desert kitchens in Mali. Now, back to Canada with a Trinidadian flair. The clock goes tick-tock, but hey, at a proper kitchen party, nobody's checking the time, am I right? Tick-tock goes the clock is the name of this next tune by Kobo Town. A group would be right at home around the kitchen table. Drew Gonzalez says, despite the dark and brooding nature of the lyrics, I wanted the chorus to be defiantly and stridently hopeful. Where hosannas ring out across the wasteland, the horrors of the past and present are just passing shadows, brief coverings of a light that cannot be put out. I love his optimism. Here's the tune.

0: TikTok goes the clock.
1: TikTok goes the clock by Cobo Town. Stay close, my people. We have a few more songs for you before the clock runs out on this party. Amanda Rayom is a citizen of the Métis Nation of Ontario and loves telling Métis stories through her music. The Truth We Hold is the name of her latest album, and it features songs about resistance and also having a good time, like Flossies. Here's Amanda with the story behind Flossies.
2: What can I say? Aunt Flossie loved to throw a party. I wrote this song for Tony Belcourt, a dear friend and a Métis activist politician who has been fighting tirelessly for years and years for Métis people and Indigenous people here in Canada. One day when I was writing this album, I was talking to Tony and he shared a memory of growing up in his community of Lac St. Anne in Alberta. He got a big old smile on his face and he told me about a woman named Flossie. And Flossie used to throw parties every Sunday after church. As soon as the service ended, the community would head on over to Flossie's. There'd be a big pot of bullets and bang ready to eat, and before long, the fiddles would come out and the dancing would start and go on for hours. You know, he painted the perfect picture of a Métis kitchen party. So for me, this song is about the fun-loving and resilient spirit of the Métis people, and of course, about Flossie herself.

Ana Raeón with Flossies. It's on her album, The Truth We Hold. I read somewhere that you haven't really lived unless you've attended a Polish wedding. I'm told it's a two-day marathon of food, drinking, dancing, and singing. Just like a kitchen party. Except, of course, it doesn't go for 2 days. Wishing Kasia is a Polish wedding song by Polki. Go on, kick up your heels to this one.

love that track, Wishing Kasia by Polky. I don't think you can have a kitchen party without an accordion. Absolutely not. The band was formed by two friends who came to Toronto from Poland. They do a wicked job putting their twist on Central and Eastern European folk music. We have one more tune for you before we dim the lights and tell everyone to go home. Un canto a mi tierra, Spanish for A Song from My Homeland.

by Quantic Isu Combo Barbaro. It's a joyful jam driven by percussion, clapping, and feel-good energy. Go ahead, folks. Clap along while heading out my door. And don't forget to thank your host. That would be me.

And that song by Quantic brings us to the end of our show. We hope you enjoyed the song celebrating the spirit of a global kitchen party. Frequencies is produced by Ruben Mann, JJ Laborde, and me, Errol Nazareth. 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Stay

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That's the thrill of the Northern Super League. And it's back on CBC Gem, with six fierce clubs battling all season long for glory. From coast to coast, Canada's first professional women's soccer league is bringing the heat. 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

Did you feel it in your soul? I felt it in my soul. The one and only late great Whitney Houston, whose name is inextricably tied to that of Clive Davis, who actually spoke about how he offered her a deal he had not given anybody else. A contract with a key man clause that said if he ever left the label, that she would be free to leave as well. You may have heard that Clive Davis passed away yesterday. He was 94 years old. That music featuring the Georgia Mass Choir as we hear Whitney Houston return to her gospel roots off the Preacher's Wife soundtrack you heard, Joy. And that's how I'm going to kick off your show today. Welcome to it. I'm Angeline Tetuayo. Going to keep this joyous energy coming your way for this next set, which will feature Ray's Joy, but first Pharrell's Joy. His father is Bishop Ezekiel Williams, and father and son teamed up to create the world's greatest gospel choir, a mission that is documented in the Netflix series Voices of Fire, and this music is the result of that search.

This is the wonderful Ezra Collective. Music off their Mercury Prize winning album, Where I'm Supposed to Be. Actually, kind of. It's a remix of a song found on that album called Life Goes On. That remix features Joy Anonymous and Sampha the Great, and it's called Joy. I also recently found out that Ezra Collective is going on tour. They do only have the one Canadian date, and I highly recommend you check it out. If you live in or around the city of Toronto, Ezra Collective puts on an amazing show. Tickets for that will go on sale this Friday. You're listening to The Block on CBC Music. I'm Angeline Tedawayo. Thanks for tuning in. Slipping into some reggae vibes from the Canadian reggae star Esko Levi. After releasing like 5 albums and winning 6 Juno Awards over the past decade and change, he's still managing to hit career milestones. And he's particularly proud of this next track because he has been a lifelong fan, a lifelong admirer of Bob Marley. And for this, he got to work with not only Bob Marley's son, but his grandson as well. Featuring Julian Marley and King Kruff, this is Easy Now.

That little bit is definitely giving me some Erykah Badu vibes. Definitely getting in on the ground floor of that artist who performs as Divine, stylized as D-V-Y-N. The track is called I Don't Know Ya. You're listening to The Block on CBC Music. I'm Angeline Tetuayo. So Willow Smith made an announcement about 3 weeks ago. She's got a brand new album that arrives quite quickly on the heels of her last album, Petal Rock Black, which dropped in February. And she made the announcement with the release of a new song called Talk on the Hill. This is what that sounds like.

This is the new track from Will Smith called Talk on the Hill. The lead single from her upcoming album called The Thread, which drops on July 24th. That'll be her second album of the year. I wouldn't be surprised if she drops another one before year's end. It seems like she's in a very prolific era of creative output right now, and I'm not mad at it. As I take you back to 2015, her debut, Ardipithecus, which is the name of a now extinct early human ancestor from Ethiopia, off that album. Here is Wait a Minute.

music from the incredibly gifted Leon Thomas III. He said he was actually inspired by this little documentary he watched about Prince and Prince's writing process, where basically Prince would rehearse alone, and then when he was ready, he would call an engineer in to record him on every instrument as he kind of crafted a song on the spot. So Leon Thomas used that methodology.

G to record the tune off the album Folks, you heard Just How You Are. This next track is from a musician who is considered the originator of rock and roll, none other than Bo Diddley, and his custom-created twang machine became the evolutionary bridge between blues and rock with rhythm structures of African origin, and his music will be central to tomorrow's Story of a Sample. So this is where you hear about the origin source and the story behind a sample of a well-known track. And tomorrow, I'll dig deeper into this song and how De La Soul plucked some drums from it to provide the core beat for their tune, Buddy. Here's Bo Diddley's Hit or Miss.

0: Diana Ross. She's in her disco bag. And she's the boss. Taking you back to 1979 with the title track from her 10th solo album. You are listening to The Block on CBC Music. I'm Angeline Tetuayo. So I was chatting with some friends on the back patio yesterday. We were talking about the World Cup. Everybody's, you know, sharing stories. You know, one was about how Poland had a role in the Haitian Revolution. And this was all because we were talking about how Haiti's jerseys were banned because they were too political, right? Whatever, yuck. Also talked about how Mexican fans rallied around the Iraq team because of their arduous journey, kind of circumventing airspace restrictions in the Middle East. And I was really just reflecting on how the World Cup is this wonderful opportunity to bring the world to our individual doorstep, you know, expose people to cultures and countries and traditions that they might not have had a chance to experience, which is a step towards, you know, love and tolerance and appreciation of our international neighbors. Canada heading into a match with Switzerland tomorrow, starting at noon. BC plays Van City. This is music off Canada Soccer's World Cup compilation album, What If It All Goes Right? It's Arden and Zed's Dead with We Came to Bleed.
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Georgia Smith. She was not going to let summer pass her by without submitting something to go along with the sweltering weather. You heard, what's done is done. So this next song has been popping up all over my social media lately because apparently people have been getting it wrong all these years. It's a song from Earth, Wind & Fire that was released 50 years ago. It has since become a favorite love song, but I was basically today years old when I found out that it's not a love song at all. The truth came to light as part of a new documentary that premiered at Tribeca Film Fest earlier this month called Earth, Wind & Fire to Be Celestial versus That's the Weight of the World. You hear artists like Anderson .Paak and her reflect on their surprise that this is not a love song. It's about a one-night stand with a woman who was cheating on her man at the time. Well, Philip Bailey, who is the stellar falsetto you hear on this track, has apologized to anyone who may have used this as their wedding song. Here is Earth, Wind & Fire with Reasons.

That is music from Glenn Lewis, who was on the show last week ahead of the release of his new album, Overture. If you missed out on that conversation, you can always go back and listen to the isolated audio from that chat at cbc.ca/theblock. Just click on segments. That's the latest single from this highly anticipated album. We're so glad to have Glenn Lewis back. You heard

giving you all my love. Evangeline Tetteweo. When you are so good at something, people might ask you, how? How do you do it? How can you be so good? How can you be so talented? Sometimes it's not something that you can explain. It just is what it is. This next track is basically saying just that. Eric B and Rakim with a favorite of the breakdancing delegation as the God MC raps. They want to know how many rhymes I've ripped and I've wrecked, but researchers never found all the pieces yet. Scientists tried to solve the context. Philosophers are wondering what's next. Here's Don't Sweat the Technique.

Pretty new tune from Vince Staples. I was just singing the praises of his new album the other day. It's called Cry Baby. He's also going to go on tour behind that album. Do we have any Canadian dates? Yes, we do. Just one. Toronto gets it. November 4th. You heard White Flag. I'm Angeline Tetteweo. I wanted to tell you something pretty dope that's been going on with Reclaimed, hosted by Jared Martineau. Now, June is National Indigenous History Month, and every Wednesday this month, Reclaimed has featured a DJ dance party. You know, a DJ mix created by an Indigenous DJ. And the fourth and final DJ mix is coming up tomorrow, and DJ Shub is behind the ones and twos.

There's no way you could ever confuse her voice with anyone else's, and that's why I love it so much. That is Baby Rose, very excited for her new album. It's called Yearnalism. It's going to be out on July 10th, and that's where you will find But Never Mind. This next track is a brand new one from our star. This is a name that became much more well-known in the mainstream thanks to her supporting role during Coldplay's tour. Did you go see that show? Anybody? Do you remember our star opening up? Well, following her stint as the opening act, she revealed that at almost every single stop, almost nobody knew who she was. That's a very hard position to be in as an opening act, you know, going out there in front of a massive stadium audience. You're supposed to warm them up and people are looking at you like, who the heck is this? Ara Starr said that throughout the tour, she felt like God was training her. And now, quote, there is no way I can't perform.

nowhere. They're saying that in like a cheeky sort of way, the way the Southern people do, you know. Can't take you anywhere as you're misbehaving with me on the dance floor as we dance so close with one another. That is Tank of the Bangas out of New Orleans alongside a fellow New Orleanian. I don't think that's right. Well, Lucky Day, he's also from New Orleans. And that collab is called Move. As I come to my last few for you, you've been listening to The Block on CBC Music. Thanks for tuning in this Tuesday night. My name is Angeline Tetawayo. Still to come, music from a Polaris Music Prize nominated album called 1783. But first, Dylan Sinclair, another new one for you. It's off a brand new mixtape called Make You Feel, as Dylan Sinclair heads to Calgary for Calgary Stampede. Part rodeo, part amusement park, part music festival, part nonstop booze-fueled hedonistic party. It all begins July 3rd with Dylan Sinclair taking to the Coca-Cola stage on the fairgrounds Friday, July 10th at 7:30 p.m. Here is On Camera.

Montreal's Tabiosha right there. You heard Cupid. And with that, your show's about to be a wrap. You've been listening to The Block on CBC Music. Thanks so much for tuning in this Tuesday. My name's Angeline Tetteweo. I'm going to leave you with music from an artist out of Dartmouth named Aquaculture. This is music off his album 1783, which has been nominated for the Polaris Music Prize. This song was actually inspired by the wrongful conviction of his great-great-grandfather, Daniel P. Sampson, the last person to be executed in Halifax in 1935. Lance Sampson

Johnson, who is aquaculture, is now working to overturn this conviction and clear his great-great-grandfather's name. But this song was written from his perspective. During his final moments, before being hanged at the Halifax courthouse. Here's Gallows. Peace and love. Talk soon.

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1: Microphone check, 1, 2, 1, 2. 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You're listening to CBC Music. This is After Dark, a program intended for your nighttime ride. On this journey, you'll hear songs you can chill out to, hum along to, reflect to, while facing forward, while looking ahead. We'll kick things off with Avery Raquel. This track's called Helpless.